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0: ABC News, I'm Wayne Cabot. As we speak, all U.S. bomber planes are being removed from Great Britain from the base where America has been launching attacks during the Iran war. The Pentagon isn't saying why it's sending planes back to the States, but it comes after the suspected terror plot last week that got foiled, a plot President Trump linked to Iran. About the Fly Dubai attack, the AP reports Israel was given a list before the flight of all the passengers and crew, raising questions about why the co-pilot wasn't flagged, especially after Oman Air banned him from flying over his extremist views. ABC's Tom Sufi Burridge in Tel Aviv hears from passengers as well as the pilot.
1: The heroic captain on that Fly Dubai flight, Captain Smit Meshaar, speaking with Israel's prime minister.
2: You're a true hero.
1: Saying minutes after his co-pilot went to pray, he felt a big blow to the back of his head. He was on the floor, badly wounded, and made one last push.
3: Thankfully, people were waiting to pounce back.
1: Ofir Dubrovsky was sitting in row 8 with his wife and daughter.
4: I saw people running to the front and shouting that the co-pilot attacked the captain.
1: Dubrovsky says there should be stricter background checks on pilots worldwide.
0: 50 shots fired at two locations at a block party in Vienna, Georgia this morning. Two dead, 35 injured. No motive, no suspects. A John Deere tractor detached from a hay wagon loaded with children on a hayride today in Wellsburg, New York, near Elmira. Several are in the hospital, critical. Crews treating 14 on the scene. ABC's Perry Russum reports a veteran prosecutor will be investigating Tennessee's botched execution attempt.
5: Former U.S. attorney at Stanton will now investigate the state's Department of Correction to see if protocols were followed and consider if recommendations are needed. In a statement, the department says it did follow protocols.
0: Krista Pike, still unconscious 4 days later. 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
6: This is your News in One. Reporting for AFN Europe, I'm Army Sergeant Nick Larocco. Small units, big results. The U.S. Army's 7th Army Training Command hosted the Belgian Army's 3rd Paratroopers Battalion for a three-phase joint exercise, Yellow Condor. The event, held at the Grafenwehr Training Area, Germany, provided Belgian forces an environment to work on small unit tactics with specialized weapon systems while having live fire capabilities that can't be replicated at their home training areas. Public Affairs Officer for Belgium's 3rd Paratroopers Battalion, Dieter Vanderspiegel, says that each phase of the exercise is designed to test service members' technical proficiency in combat scenarios that become incrementally more complex. Joint exercises like Yellow Condor do more than maintain warfighter readiness. They help build the essential procedures and relationships necessary for NATO partners to operate effectively when called on. That was your News in One. I'm Army Sergeant Nick Larocco.
7: From the Fox Sports Studios in Los Angeles, here's Monsi Bolaños.
8: It went down to the wire in Las Vegas, but the Chiefs survived 30-27 against the Raiders. Patrick Mahomes, 15 of 30 for 225 yards and two touchdowns. Kirk Cousins was 31 of 52 for 365 yards, two touchdowns and one interception. The Seahawks also held on to defeat the Chargers at home 30-23, while the Patriots earlier today defeated the Bills 29-26. The Ravens over the Titans 24-18. The 49ers outscored the Broncos at home 24-14. Brock Purdy, 19 of 30 for 218 yards and two touchdowns. And the Vikings defeated the Dolphins at home 15-10. And in Major League Baseball, the postseason continues and the Brewers walked it off against the Padres at home. 4-3 was the final score.

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0: than Kaiserslautern. 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

0: suspended. I'm Roxanne Evans. Crews searched for survivors within a debris field off the coast of Nantucket, Massachusetts. A medical plane disappeared on its way to Boston over the weekend. Fox's Max Gordon with the latest.
1: The medical transport jet was traveling from Bermuda to Boston on an active medevac operation and had taken off on Friday at 11:41 p.m. About an hour and a half later, at around 1:05 a.m., the plane descended several thousand feet. 15 minutes later at 1:20, the FAA issued a search and rescue alert, and just 3 minutes later at 1:23 a.m. Saturday morning, a final ping on the radar. Well, among the six people on board were four Canadians and two Bermudians, according to the Canadian company operating the jet, Latitude Air Ambulance. Several helicopters, fixed-wing aircraft, and ships have searched about 2,840 square miles of ocean.
0: Officials say six people were on board the plane. They have not yet been found. Air traffic audio suggests the plane was coming in blind into a storm. President Trump has announced a new AI task force, as several new polls show Americans concerned about the future of the technology. Fox's David Spump from the White House.
2: President Trump in Dayton, Ohio last night discussed data centers and what they mean for not only Ohioans, but Americans across the country.
3: We're also taking historic action to ensure that big tech data centers benefit local communities.
2: He announced a new group run by the Director of National Intelligence, and this is something that is going to really show what the United States needs to be prepared for when it comes to artificial intelligence.
0: Members of the task force include the Director of National Intelligence, Jay Clayton, FTC Chairman Andrew Ferguson. 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
5: I'm Staff Sergeant Douglas Lawrence. In Hawaii, Republic of Korea midshipmen have visited U.S. Marines at Marine Corps Air Station Kanaoe Bay. This visit gave ROC midshipmen a comprehensive look at how a military aviation unit operates through the various roles from ground tactics to flight operations. In the Republic of Korea, Kali Air Community Fitness Center hosted a service member graduation ceremony at Camp Humphreys. The ceremony recognized service members who earned academic degrees while balancing military duties, family responsibilities, and deployments. And in Japan, U.S. Air Force airmen and Japanese special investigation teams have conducted bilateral training. The training consisted of clearing rooms, approaching hostile vehicles, and high-intensity hostage situations. This has been your Pacific Pulse. I'm U.S. Air Force Staff Sergeant Douglas Lawrence.
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7: Mid-first quarter of the Sunday night NFL game, Detroit leads at Carolina 3-0 on a 54-yard field goal by Jake Bates. The day started in the NFL in London. Indianapolis defeated Washington 30-13. Washington quarterback Marcus Mariota left with a knee injury, and wide receiver Terry McLaurin did not play due to a bad hamstring. Kansas City won at Las Vegas in a battle of 3-0 teams, 30-27. Kenneth Walker with two late TD runs. He had 22 carries for 177 yards. Seattle sent the Chargers to another L, 30-23. The Chargers, who had four turnovers, are 0-4 this season. The Niners are 4-0 in San Francisco. Home team beat Denver 24-14. Brock Purdy, two touchdown passes, including a late one to George Kittle. Minnesota is 4-0 after edging Miami 15-10. Will Reichert 5-for-5 on field goals. NASCAR's event was in Vegas. Chase Briscoe got the win.
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1: From ABC News, I'm Wayne Cabot. All U.S. bombers are being flown home from the British airbase targeted by suspected terrorists last weekend. One of the suspects, a man with dual UK-Iranian citizenship. Britain will no longer house American bombers used since the start of the war to attack Iran. At the same time, about 9,000 more sailors and Marines are headed to the Middle East, with President Trump saying the war will end the easy way or the hard way. ABC's Martha Raddatz in Virginia says the war is impacting voters. 66% telling Quinnipiac they disapprove of the president's handling of it.
2: A retired fighter pilot, Bob Geis, is a two-time Trump supporter, but he does have some misgivings about Trump's rhetoric.
3: There are things that I find offensive.
2: John Andrews served in the Navy for 30 years, retiring as a captain. He voted for Trump in 2016, a decision he says he now regrets.
4: I made an incorrect calculus in my mind at the time. It was the dumbest thing I've ever done in my life.
2: Even though the president is not on the ballot, his war with Iran most certainly is, in this military district especially.
1: A homecoming block party left 37 people hit by bullets or otherwise injured across four blocks in Vienna, Georgia, 2 hours south of Atlanta. Two people died. Sheriff Craig Peavy describing it as a tragic ending to an annual celebration.
5: A large party with people from different places, not just your locals. Sometimes problems come. And I had almost as many officers out last night as I did Friday night. And we were closing the gap on just about time to, you know, shut down everything because it was getting to the 2 o'clock mark. We were close. And all of a sudden, you know, gunfire erupts.
1: From at least two locations, a hail of 50 bullets, no known motive, and no suspects. 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
7: I'm Staff Sergeant Douglas Lawrence. In Hawaii, Republic of Korea midshipmen have visited U.S. Marines at Marine Corps Air Station Kanaoe Bay. This visit gave ROC midshipmen a comprehensive look at how a military aviation unit operates through the various roles from ground tactics to flight operations. In the Republic of Korea, Collier Community Fitness Center hosted a service member graduation ceremony at Camp Humphreys. The ceremony recognized service members who earned academic degrees while balancing military duties, family responsibilities, and deployment. And in Japan, U.S. Air Force airmen and Japanese special investigation teams have conducted bilateral training. The training consisted of clearing rooms, approaching hostile vehicles, and high-intensity hostage situations. This has been your Pacific Pulse. I'm U.S. Air Force Staff Sergeant Douglas Lawrence.
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8: Mid-first quarter of the Sunday night NFL game, Detroit leads at Carolina 3-0 on a 54-yard field goal by Jake Bates. The day started in the NFL in London. Indianapolis defeated Washington 30-13. Washington quarterback Marcus Mariota left with a knee injury, and wide receiver Terry McLaurin did not play due to a bad hamstring. Kansas City won at Las Vegas in a battle of 3-0 teams, 30-27. Kenneth Walker with two late TD runs. He had 22 carries for 177 yards. Seattle sent the Chargers to another L, 30-23. The Chargers, who had four turnovers, are 0-4 this season. The Niners are 4-0 in San Francisco. Home team beat Denver 24-14. Brock Purdy, two touchdown passes, including a late one to George Kittle. Minnesota is 4-0 after edging Miami 15-10. Will Reichert 5-for-5 on field goals. NASCAR's event was in Vegas. Chase Briscoe got the win.

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2: I'm Deborah Valentine, Fox News. Death and injuries following a shooting at a block party celebrating a high school homecoming in Vienna, Georgia. Dooley County Sheriff Craig Peavy says at least two people were killed.
3: Quavion Jackson, age 21, of Cordial, Georgia, and McCaleb Jackson, age 23, of Hawkinsville, Georgia, died in the shooting. Their bodies will be taken to the GBI Medical Examiner's Office, where autopsies will be conducted.
2: 35 others were hurt. Those injured range in age from 14 to 51 years old. No arrests are reported, and a possible motive is unknown at this time. The U.S. Air Force removes all planes from a British airbase that was targeted in an alleged terror attack. Fox's Marianne Rafferty.
4: The U.S. Air Force removing all of its bombers stationed at RAF Fairford in England. The decision was made following an investigation into a planned terrorist attack at the military base. Several people suspected of involvement in the alleged Iranian plot have been arrested and released on bail. The base has been used by U.S. military bombers during the war with Iran. The Defense Department says they will return to their home stations.
2: President Trump has accused Iran in the suspected plot, but Tehran denies responsibility. Israeli ambassador to the United Nations, Danny Danon, tells Fox's Sunday Night in America the suspect in the attempted takeover of a Fly Dubai flight, the co-pilot, deliberately targeted Israel's capital.
5: He said in one of the investigations now that he actually looked for an airline that fly to Tel Aviv. So he planned for years this terror attack, and he actually joined this airline because he wanted to fly to Tel Aviv. He actually visited Israel before.
2: Passengers intervened, saving all 182 people on board. The co-pilot allegedly stabbed the flight's captain. The captain remains hospitalized and is recovering. 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
6: This is your News in One. Reporting for AFN Europe, I'm Army Sergeant Nick Larocco. Small units, big results. The U.S. Army's 7th Army Training Command hosted the Belgian Army's 3rd Paratroopers Battalion for a three-phase joint exercise, Yellow Condor. The event, held at the Grafenwehr Training Area, Germany, provided Belgian forces an environment to work on small unit tactics with specialized weapon systems while having live fire capabilities that can't be replicated at their home training areas. Public Affairs Officer for Belgium's 3rd Paratroopers Battalion, Dieter Vanderspiegel, says that each phase of the exercise is designed to test service members' technical proficiency in combat scenarios that become incrementally more complex. Joint exercises like Yellow Condor do more than maintain warfighter readiness. They help build the essential procedures and relationships necessary for NATO partners to operate effectively when called on. That was your News in One. I'm Army Sergeant Nick Larocco.
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7: In playoff baseball on FS1 tonight at Dodger Stadium, they go to the eighth inning with the Braves now leading LA 3-1, trying to even up this best of five series at a game apiece. And star lefty Chris Sale will be starting game three in Atlanta on Tuesday against Yoshinobu Yamamoto. The top seed Milwaukee Brewers are up 2-0 after stealing one from the Padres 4-3 today, thanks to a two-run single with two outs in the bottom of the ninth. NASCAR win for Chase Briscoe. As for the Sunday night NFL contest, they're starting the fourth quarter at Carolina with the Panthers ahead of Detroit, 29-19. Teteroa McMillan, 11 catches, 162 yards, and two scores. The Chiefs are 4-0 after winning at Las Vegas in a comeback, 30-27. Kenneth Walker with two late TD runs. San Francisco's 4-0 after beating Denver, 24-14. And Minnesota is 4-0 after a 15-10 victory over Miami.
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0: I'm so glad you're home. You're the coolest brother ever.
1: Thanks, Squirt.
0: I want to be just like you. Hey, why are you putting that clump of dirt in your mouth?
1: It's not dirt, it's tobacco.
0: Is that what made your teeth so yellow?
1: Look, it's no big deal. Lots of guys do it.
0: Can I try some?
2: 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Get him hooked too? After all, he wants to be just like you. Smokeless tobacco. It can damage way more than just your mouth.
3: 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Hazardous, restrictive working and living conditions, physical and mental abuse, missing passports or visa, and no money. 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
5: 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In Hawaii, Republic of Korea midshipmen have visited U.S. Marines at Marine Corps Air Station Kanaoe Bay. This visit gave ROC midshipmen a comprehensive look at how a military aviation unit operates through the various roles from ground tactics to flight operations. In the Republic of Korea, Collie Air Community Fitness Center hosted a service member graduation ceremony at Camp Humphreys. The ceremony recognized service members who earned academic degrees while balancing military duties, family responsibilities, and deployments. And in Japan, U.S. Air Force airmen and Japanese special investigation teams have conducted bilateral training. The training consisted of clearing rooms, approaching hostile vehicles, and high-intensity hostage situations. This has been your Pacific Pulse. I'm U.S. Air Force Staff Sergeant Douglas Lawrence.
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And phase four, the capstone, to certify completion of career readiness standards. It is recommended to initiate

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3: This school year by embracing the science of reading. This approach is grounded in decades of research showing how children actually learn to read by building strong connections between sounds, letters, and meaning. We're ensuring that every student has what it takes to read proficiently and effectively. Because reading doesn't happen by chance, it happens by design. And when we get the science right, every child gets the future they deserve.
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0: From ABC News, I'm Wayne Cabot. All U.S. bombers are being flown home from the British airbase targeted by suspected terrorists last weekend. One of the suspects, a man with dual UK-Iranian citizenship. Britain will no longer house American bombers used since the start of the war to attack Iran. At the same time, about 9,000 more sailors and Marines are headed to the Middle East, with President Trump saying the war will end the easy way or the hard way. ABC's Martha Raddatz in Virginia says the war is impacting voters. 66% telling Quinnipiac they disapprove of the president's handling of it.
1: A retired fighter pilot, Bob Geis, is a two-time Trump supporter, but he does have some misgivings about Trump's rhetoric.
2: There are things that I find offensive.
1: John Andrews served in the Navy for 30 years, retiring as a captain. He voted for Trump in 2016, a decision he says he now regrets.
3: I made an incorrect calculus in my mind at the time. It was the dumbest thing I've ever done in my life.
1: Even though the president is not on the ballot, his war with Iran most certainly is, in this military district especially.
0: A homecoming block party left 37 people hit by bullets or otherwise injured across four blocks in Vienna, Georgia, 2 hours south of Atlanta. Two people died. Sheriff Craig Peavy describing it as a tragic ending to an annual celebration.
4: A large party with people from different places, not just your locals. Sometimes problems come. And I had almost as many officers out last night as I did Friday night. And we were closing the gap on just about time to, you know, shut down everything because it was getting to the 2 o'clock mark. We were close. And all of a sudden, you know, gunfire erupts.
0: From at least two locations, a hail of 50 bullets, no known motive, and no suspects. 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
6: I'm Staff Sergeant Douglas Lawrence. In Hawaii, Republic of Korea midshipmen have visited U.S. Marines at Marine Corps Air Station Kanaoe Bay. This visit gave ROC midshipmen a comprehensive look at how a military aviation unit operates through the various roles from ground tactics to flight operations. In the Republic of Korea, Kali Air Community Fitness Center hosted a service member graduation ceremony at Camp Humphreys. The ceremony recognized service members who earned academic degrees while balancing military duties, family responsibilities, and deployment. And in Japan, U.S. Air Force airmen and Japanese special investigation teams have conducted bilateral training. The training consisted of clearing rooms, approaching hostile vehicles, and high-intensity hostage situations. This has been your Pacific Pulse. I'm U.S. Air Force Staff Sergeant Douglas Lawrence.
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8: The Milwaukee Brewers are up 2-0 in their best-of-5 division series after beating San Diego 4-3 on Sunday with a two-run single with two outs in the bottom of the ninth. Losing closer Mason Miller had pitched a 1-2-3 eighth. They brought him back for the ninth, and he took the loss, walking three. Atlanta beat the Dodgers in L.A. 3-2, so that series is even at a game apiece. Coming up Tuesday on FS1, lefty star Chris Sale will start for Atlanta at home against LA's Yoshinobu Yamamoto. The AL series each continue Monday. Chase Briscoe won the NASCAR race in Vegas. WNBA playoff wins for Atlanta and Golden State. The Sunday night NFL game went to Carolina over Detroit 32-26. Tetteroa McMillan, 14 receptions, 192 yards and two scores. 4-0 records now for San Francisco, Minnesota, and Kansas City, which beat the Raiders 30-27.
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11: We don't really have to talk about the Raiders game, okay? I mean, this is one of the worst weekends in sports I ever had, between the Gators losing and fantasy football underperforming and the Raiders coming up just a little short yesterday. Yeah, not ideal. Either way, though, we're going to make it better starting today, right now, actually. 7.04 a.m., I'm Senior Airman Dom Ingram. 87 Eurocents is what you get at your local military banking facility. Temperatures 45 in K-Town, 40 in Baumholder. Make sure you have a hoodie, jacket, something special. Maybe it's picture day for you. Hope you smile, get the best photos ever. My mom never really was a big fan of my photos. I always had to retake them. Yikes. Traffic on the A6 right now is non-existent. Probably won't be that way for the next 40 minutes. It is Monday, which means it's Meatloaf Monday. Here's I'd Lie for You, and that's the truth.

0: 7:10 a.m. on this wonderful Monday. Happy Monday to you. And maybe you've got the case of the Monday blues. What they say in Office Space? Oh, you've got a case of the Mondays. But there was something, you know, there was a quote when I was in high school, and I remember kind of living by it, and then I left it just there to die, chilling for a little bit. And I think today's the perfect day to revive that quote. It'll help get you through the week. We've got more in 3 minutes on AFN The Eagle.
1: Can we

That song was everywhere when I was in fifth grade. It's not Throwback Thursday. What are we waiting for? It's Monday. There is this quote. I'm going to give it to you. Maybe it'll help you, help uplift you if you're having a hard time in between the ears going to work. You're waiting for Friday, right? It's Monday. You woke up this morning and said you can't wait for Friday. You can't wait for the 4 day. Depending on your hours, you may get all 4 days or you may get 3 days. I don't know. Stop waiting for Friday or for summer or to get out of school or for someone to fall in love with you for life, because happiness is achieved when you stop waiting for it and make the most out of the moment that you're in now. And although I don't idolize celebrities, or at least not anymore, Dua Lipa is probably the prime example of this, because everyone says, how is she so calm? How is she so serene? Because she's always on vacation. And the quote that she said was, no, because everything I do, I make feel like a vacation. So it's a challenge. It doesn't mean that you're going to succeed at it. That's why we call it a practice and a continuum of life. But when you're in traffic this morning, try to just enjoy the vibes, because there's nothing you can do in the traffic to make traffic go by faster. For example, same thing with any type of inconvenience that you may have this morning. If there's a queue at vehicle registration or a line, there's nothing you can do to make that go faster. Live in the present, appreciate today, take action where it's necessary, and let's have a wonderful morning together. 7:15 a.m. Here's one of my favorite Dua Lipa songs, Be the One.

7:18 a.m. on this beautiful Monday. And if it's not beautiful outside, then you and I are going to make it just a little bit more beautiful. So what is the number one event that people are going to find love? And it's not a bar. And it's not the dating apps either. And what if I told you that although they're not dating apps, people are still paying money to go to these events because they're so popular and because they have a high chance of finding love? I've got more after that favorite, my favorite song right now that we play on AFN. It's triple platinum in my apartment. Sue me, Audrey Hopper.

can't sue you for wanting to be wanted. That's just natural. That's a human instinct. Before we get into where the special place is where people are going to find love, we do have a traffic update. Traffic at the Westgate backed up for miles and miles and miles. Probably the most congestion our individual report that's reporting to me right now is saying miles and miles and miles. Isn't there a Who song about that? I can see for miles and miles. We may have to play that. So if you could avoid that, the Westgate traffic this morning, I would highly recommend you can. But also, I understand in the event that you can't, so just emotionally prepare yourself on the Monday, and we can spend a little bit more time together. 7:22 a.m. So many great NFL highlights, depending on which team you're a fan of. Watch them on AFN now, and you can listen to me rant more about them on AFN Go whenever you're out of the car. Weddings, that's the dream location that people are going to. They're getting off the dating apps. They're getting off of, or they're not trying to find their the love of their life in the bars anymore. They're just going to weddings because I guess the feeling of love is percolating, and they're like, this is the place for me to find my dream partner. Now, there's a second step to this where it just happened to find me. There's a website, I won't name it, where you can actually pay to go crash somebody's wedding. And at face value, I think, if you have to pay to crash somebody's wedding, that's not crashing. But basically, let's just say that there's a lot of chairs and slots available for weddings across the continental U.S., and people communicate beforehand, I'm not going to be able to make it. So there's chairs open, and instead of them just saying, okay, well, take the table away, they put it on this website, they list it in the marketplace, and then people are crashing weddings. You can actually pick locations and things like that. You know, I'm the type of person, I got a little Taylor Swift in me. When I get married, I will literally invite everybody who I've ever had a single conversation with in my entire life. So I just wanted to be a big celebration of love if that day ever comes. Don't know if it's going to happen, but that's okay too. I still have you and I love you a lot. But yeah, I was thinking on that and saying, wouldn't this be interesting? Can you imagine just going to a random wedding in Oregon and having a good time? But that's the importance of community we have in the military. In fact, later on, somebody said something else that was grossly offensive to communities in the military when it comes to age and who you talk to. And honestly, if you remember the NBC show, it's just completely against the point of it. I can see for miles and miles. Be careful on the road.

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I'm Senior Airman Dom Ingram. Coming up in a few minutes, we've got your 3-day weather forecast.

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1: Good morning, KMC. Today, expect partly cloudy skies and calm winds with a dense fog in the morning. The high for today is going to be 72 degrees and the low will be 44 degrees. Tomorrow, we're expecting mostly cloudy skies with calm winds throughout the day. The high will be in the low 70s and the low will be in the low 40s. On Wednesday, we're going to have mostly cloudy skies, light winds, and light rain showers in the evening. We're going to have a high in the upper 70s and a low in the high 50s. 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
2: 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I'm Senior Airman Rebecca.

the tweet. I will play a popular song by Blink 182, and then after that, we'll go into why the tweet is just categorically wrong. So their words, not mine. Why are you a 28 to 32 year old building community with 22 year olds? End tweet. I've got so many thoughts on this about why this is completely wrong, abhorrently wrong, deplorably wrong. More after Blink 182. What's my age again? Oh, yeah. Well, if it's 23, no one likes you when you're 23. That's why they wrote this song. I took her out.

Blink-182, AFN, The Eagle. So that the whole thing, why are you a 28 to 32 year old building community with 22 year olds? Few thoughts, right? Let's just applaud the community that the military gives us, because it is the most random Power Rangers superhero Avengers level assortment of friends ever. Do you know, like, let's talk about your friend group for a second, because you could be friends with a Pokemon collector posted up with the diehard sports fan, high school jock, the bookworm, people with nothing in common, and these are lifelong friendships and lifelong relationships. I even saw a meme a year ago about this is how military friend groups are, and it was seven different people, seven different cultures, seven tastes in fashion, music, everything else, seven responsible adult beverages, because, you know, there's always reputations with those. And I'm just thinking, that's the beautiful part about the military. The people you never thought you would get to know are the ones you get closest to. And the military kind of forces you to do that, because when I was at BMT, I was a 21-year-old showering with 40-year-olds. So you just kind of get used to getting close to people. But I don't think about the fact, though, that someone in the group is 21 or someone is 39. Because after a certain age, you kind of just see someone as another adult, assuming that they are an adult. I've had coffee with 60-year-olds, 20-year-olds. The topics are different. You know, God, football, military, life, Patrick Mahomes. But community is really important. Being surrounded by people who care about you is one of the most beautiful gifts that exist. And of all months, this would be the season for you to maybe, if you're willing, to show a little bit of community for your coworkers or maybe people in the family as well. October, Halloween, Thanksgiving, Christmas, New Year's, that's a rough time if you don't have a community, but you could help somebody feel a little bit less alone. Ask them what they're doing this upcoming weekend. Ask them what they're doing for Thanksgiving. Go ahead and try to solidify some plans so they have a route of strength.

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2: 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I have so much to buy. Linen, cookware, laundry detergent. There's just so much.
3: Oh, dude, why don't you just go to the Kaiserslautern Military Community Center? It's on Ramstein, and they've got all that and more.
2: What about laptops, gaming console, games? I'm a gamer boy.
3: Oh, yeah.
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coming up in a few minutes. News and sports roundup from the States. Then after, Jordan from MWR stopping by. What are the big events that you need to go ahead and mark your calendar for? Only one way to find out. Keep it locked in to 105.1 and 106.1 The Eagle. 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

0: intensifies. I'm Deborah Valentine, Fox News. Fighting is heating up in Yemen between the Yemen government and Iran-backed Houthi rebels. Fox's Marianne Rafferty has the details.
1: Yemen's Saudi-backed government is launching a major military operation against the Iran-backed Houthis to retake territory. The Saudis are expected to lead aerial operations while Yemeni forces fight on the ground. The Houthis have attacked parts of Yemen and Saudi Arabia for weeks. They've also seized strategic land near the Bab el-Mandeb Strait.
0: Yemen's president, in a televised address, vowed the government's armed forces would press the offensive until the country is liberated from the grip of the terrorist militia. At least two people are dead and 35 more are hurt following a mass shooting in southern Georgia during a block party for a homecoming celebration. Fox's Jill Nader reports from our Washington Bureau.
2: Shots rang out early Sunday during a neighborhood block party. It was in the small town of Vienna, Georgia, about 130 miles south of Atlanta. Dooley County Sheriff's deputies were patrolling the area, and when they heard the gunfire, Sheriff Craig Peavy says they sprang into action to get to those who needed help. Victims were taken to multiple medical centers throughout the region as deputies and the Georgia Bureau of Investigation try to find out who was behind the shooting and why they did it. They're asking for the public's help in finding any suspects. Jill Nato, Fox News.
0: Another deadly narco terrorist strike. Southern Command confirms a joint U.S. military task force executed a lethal kinetic strike on a GoFast vessel operating in long-established narco trafficking routes in the Caribbean. They say four suspected narco terrorists are dead. 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
3: This is your News in One. Reporting for AFN Europe, I'm Army Sergeant Nick LaRocco. Small units, big results. The U.S. Army's 7th Army Training Command hosted the Belgian Army's 3rd Paratroopers Battalion for a three-phase joint exercise, Yellow Condor. The event, held at the Grafenwehr Training Area, Germany, provided Belgian forces an environment to work on small unit tactics with specialized weapon systems while having live fire capabilities that can't be replicated at their home training areas. Public Affairs Officer for Belgium's 3rd Paratroopers Battalion, Dieter Vanderspiegel, says that each phase of the exercise is designed to test service members' technical proficiency in combat scenarios that become incrementally more complex. Joint exercises like Yellow Condor do more than maintain warfighter readiness. They help build the essential procedures and relationships necessary for NATO partners to operate effectively when called on. That was your News in One. I'm Army Sergeant Nick LaRocco.
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5: The Milwaukee Brewers are up 2-0 in their best-of-5 division series after beating San Diego 4-3 on Sunday with a two-run single with two outs in the bottom of the ninth. Losing closer Mason Miller had pitched a 1-2-3 eighth. They brought him back for the ninth, and he took the loss, walking three. Atlanta beat the Dodgers in L.A. 3-2, so that series is even at a game apiece. Coming up Tuesday on FS1, lefty star Chris Sale will start for Atlanta at home against LA's Yoshinobu Yamamoto. The AL series each continue Monday. Chase Briscoe won the NASCAR race in Vegas. WNBA playoff wins for Atlanta and Golden State. The Sunday night NFL game went to Carolina over Detroit 32-26. Teteroa McMillan, 14 receptions, 192 yards and two scores. 4-0 records now for San Francisco, Minnesota, and Kansas City, which beat the Raiders 30-27.

0: And on October 5th, he asked me what day. Oh, that doesn't work for October 5th. I did watch Mean Girls over the weekend, though. Great movie. Gets better every year. I'm Senior Airman Dom Ingram. 87 euro cents is what you get at your local military banking facility. You probably don't care about that. You care about the traffic. Multiple sources reporting to me that heavy backup on the West Gate. Don't know when it's going to change. Don't know if you can avoid it. I used to tell you exactly where to go to avoid that, but I got in a little bit of hot water for that 3 weeks ago because then everyone, not specifically to get to the West Gate, everyone took detours through downtown K-Town to avoid A6 traffic. And then it was kind of like, you know, you go to the airport and if 50 people have TSA pre-check, then like, what is the point of it? Because now we just created a new line for a different application. Still glad you're here, though. Continue to update me. Head to that KMC traffic by AFN Facebook page, made by the community for the community. Jordan Bean here with us, marketing coordinator, Army MWR. Happy Monday. Good morning. It's finally feeling like fall. We've made it.
1: We have finally made it.
0: What do we celebrate? How do we celebrate? Well, actually, I know one way. So annual Sorcery School Fair coming up not this Saturday, but the following Saturday. And this is in Baumholder.
1: It is. This is going to be an opportunity for you, for children and parents to enter a world of magic. This is going to be the annual Sorcery School Fair, and it will take place on Saturday, October 17th from 3 to 5 p.m. at the Baumholder Library, which is in building 8332 on Smith Barracks.
0: And where can I go to sign up for this?
1: So for more information, you can definitely visit baumholder.armymwr.com, or you can contact the Baumholder Library. But participants should expect things like witches, wizards, and magical creatures to play enchanting games, hands-on crafts, magical challenges. There will be multiple spellbinding activities throughout the library for this event. So whether you're discovering magic for the first time or returning for another year of fun, there will be something for everyone at this free event.
0: And speaking of free event, appreciation meal happening the week before Halloween. We've got more on that coming up on AFN The Eagle.

0: 8:12 a.m. Murder on the Dance Floor from that one movie that is definitely not family-friendly appropriate. We like to have the family-friendly conversations here on AFN. Speaking of which, Gary Sinise, you know him as Lieutenant Dan from Forrest Gump. He does a lot for a lot of service members, as he has been through foundational work and philanthropy over the course of the last 30 years or so. And Jordan here with us. The Gary Sinise Serving Our Heroes Appreciation Meal is this month.
1: Yes, the next Serving Our Heroes Appreciation Meal will be held on October 24th from 4 to 5:30 p.m. at the Rolling Hills Golf Course, which is building 8888 on Wetzel Cacern. This appreciation meal is primarily for active duty U.S. and allied service members, veterans, and first responders.
0: And participants encouraged to wear Halloween costumes to this event, or is that a different event?
1: They can wear Halloween costumes if they'd like, and they could stick around after the appreciation meal for Halloween night golf. Participants will play 5 holes using flashing glow-in-the-dark golf balls on a course illuminated with glow sticks and rings.
0: Can you imagine getting absolutely schooled in golf by somebody dressed like, what would they be, dressed like Mario?
1: What do you mean? That'd be awesome.
0: That would be awesome, but, you know, I'm very competitive. I've got to work on that, you know, just that trait of Dom, like, enjoy the fun. It's not always about winning or losing. For any of the great events with Army MWR, where can I go?
1: So, to register for Halloween night golf, or information about any other event, you can visit bombholder.armymwr.com.
0: Jordan, thank you so much for stopping by AFN on this wonderful Monday. Hope you have a great day and an even better rest of your week.
1: You as well.
0: As I was thinking about Lieutenant Dan, the song from the amazing Immaculate Forrest Gump soundtrack, Buffalo Springfield, For What It's Worth, Stop, Hey, What's That Sound? Lyrics are very important.
2: There's something happening here.

It was the song from the first movie that made me cry, The Bucket List. Jack Nicholson, Morgan Freeman. Man, that was a rough one. That was a rough year. Eight-year-old Dom watching that movie, and then I think Marley and Me was the next year. That was a rough two-year span when it came to cinema. Weather in 10 minutes, AFN The Eagle.

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1: Good morning, KMC. Today, expect partly cloudy skies and calm winds with a dense fog in the morning. The high for today is going to be 72 degrees and the low will be 44 degrees. Tomorrow, we're expecting mostly cloudy skies with calm winds throughout the day. The high will be in the low 70s and the low will be in the low 40s. On Wednesday, we're going to have mostly cloudy skies, light winds, and light rain showers in the evening. We're going to have a high in the upper 70s and a low in the high 50s. This is Airman First Class Logan Presnell reporting from the 21st Operational Weather Squadron at Kapan Air Station for AFN's The Eagle.
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8:35 a.m. In the name to enhance my appearance just a little bit, you know, tiny little adjustments, had a great two-minute conversation with a total stranger at LARMC last week, and it shows us that the value of the two-minute conversation is unquantifiable. You know, you never know what great benefits you're going to get from that. More after Bruno Mars.

Alarm C last week, I saw a service member who had the most glowing skin ever. It was glowing so much. I was wondering if he had played, if he was in my, you know how I play baseball when there's a thunderstorm, but I only play baseball when there's a thunderstorm. Like skin of a killer, glowing, type of skin, right? And I think about that. I just, the 2 minute conversation, simple conversation, simple compliment. Hey, I just want to compliment you for a second. Your skin is amazing. What products do you use? He gave me the plug. Let me know where he gets them from. I would love to tell you more. If you see me on the outside, I can tell you. There's just, you know, policies that we have here that I want to abide by. But that 2 minute conversation is amazing. Imagine how great that made that person feel. Imagine how much better it made me feel, because now my skin's going to hopefully look even better. As if, you know, as I'm not going to say that. I was about to say as if that's possible, but the jinx is real. 2 minute conversation with your coworkers could change the entire cohesion of your unit today. What'd you do this weekend? Be intentful, have great listening skills, and ask them how they're feeling.

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1: Watch me.
0: Seriously, don't. You're going to pass out halfway through.
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0: Oh, boy.
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1: From ABC News, I'm Wayne Cabot. All U.S. bombers are being flown home from the British airbase targeted by suspected terrorists last weekend. One of the suspects, a man with dual UK-Iranian citizenship. Britain will no longer house American bombers used since the start of the war to attack Iran. At the same time, about 9,000 more sailors and Marines are headed to the Middle East, with President Trump saying the war will end the easy way or the hard way. ABC's Martha Raddatz in Virginia says the war is impacting voters. 66% telling Quinnipiac they disapprove of the president's handling of it.
2: A retired fighter pilot, Bob Geis, is a two-time Trump supporter, but he does have some misgivings about Trump's rhetoric.
3: There are things that I find offensive.
2: John Andrews served in the Navy for 30 years, retiring as a captain. He voted for Trump in 2016, a decision he says he now regrets.
4: I made an incorrect calculus in my mind at the time. It was the dumbest thing I've ever done in my life.
2: Even though the president is not on the ballot, his war with Iran most certainly is, in this military district especially.
1: A homecoming block party left 37 people hit by bullets or otherwise injured across four blocks in Vienna, Georgia, 2 hours south of Atlanta. Two people died. Sheriff Craig Peavy describing it as a tragic ending to an annual celebration.
5: A large party with people from different places, not just your locals. Sometimes problems come. And I had almost as many officers out last night as I did Friday night. And we were closing the gap on just about time to, you know, shut down everything because it was getting to the 2 o'clock mark. We were close. And all of a sudden, you know, gunfire erupts.
1: From at least two locations, a hail of 50 bullets, no known motive, and no suspects. 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
7: The Milwaukee Brewers are up 2-0 in their best-of-5 division series after beating San Diego 4-3 on Sunday with a two-run single with two outs in the bottom of the ninth. Losing closer Mason Miller had pitched a 1-2-3 eighth. They brought him back for the ninth, and he took the loss, walking three. Atlanta beat the Dodgers in L.A. 3-2, so that series is even at a game apiece. Coming up Tuesday on FS1, lefty star Chris Sale will start for Atlanta at home against LA's Yoshinobu Yamamoto. The AL series each continue Monday. Chase Briscoe won the NASCAR race in Vegas. WNBA playoff wins for Atlanta and Golden State. The Sunday night NFL game went to Carolina over Detroit, 32-26. Teteroa McMillan, 14 receptions, 192 yards and two scores. 4-0 records now for San Francisco, Minnesota, and Kansas City, which beat the Raiders 30-27.

0: Usher. AFN, the Eagle, proud station serving America's best. I'm Senior Airman Dom Ingram, not alone, joined by Tech Sergeant Randy White and Master Sergeant Patrick Sullivan. You both are 319th Recruiting Squadron Europe recruiters in this area, also the entirety of Europe as well, right?
1: Yes, sir.
2: Yeah.
0: How are you doing on this wonderful Monday? Thanks so much for stopping by.
1: Thanks for having us. We're doing great.
2: Yeah, I can't beat it as far as a Monday. Yeah. A little bit cold this morning.
0: A little bit cold. Traffic maybe not the best, but we're going to get through it. You know, we've got a lot to look forward to. So let's look back for a second. If prior service members are interested in returning to the Air Force, there's an option for them that they can just cannot refuse. That's one of those lifetime opportunities.
2: Yeah, most definitely. Some people, they took a break out of service. Hey, it was best fit for them right now, but maybe they want to continue serving, or maybe some of the situations where, you know, maybe they had a burst and they got out and they still want to continue service. So for those options of those members, as long as their DD Form 214 says they have a reenlistment code of a 1 or a 3, I would say come definitely talk to an Air Force recruiter to be able to see if it's an option for you.
0: And that's so relatable because, you know, there is one element where, you know, you guys deal with applicants and recruits who have not been in the Air Force, but also the relatability of you guys are still able to come in and have that camaraderie and just talk Air Force life of like what units were you at, what duty station, you know, just have that kind of get a little bit more insight, you know?
2: Yeah, definitely. I mean, it's not anything that's being foreign. And same thing for anybody who's like Army or different branches and they want to come into the Air Force. It blends in very well. Yes, there's going to be some differences as far as some of the military culture part, but the same thing, you're going to have the camaraderie, the brotherhood.
0: So how does the inter-service element, well, let's say somebody was Army or Navy and they want to join the Air Force, how is that different from the prior service program itself?
2: Yeah, so if they're in service and they want to be able to transfer over to the Air Force or see if it's an option for them, as long as they're within, I would say, 10 months of them ETSing, they can reach out to the Air Force recruiter and see what the process is. And what we'll do is we'll send them the checklist of what items they would need to collect. And then as long as they're getting closer to their 6 month, that's when we can get their DD Form 214, and that'd be the clear sign.
0: It's a rather transparent and direct process, very open, great communication all around. We've got more coming up after Miles Smith's Stargazing.

0: Air Force was right there all along. It's the great branch that led to me talking to you every single day, 7 to 11 a.m. Tech Sergeant Randy White, 319th Recruiting Squadron Europe recruiter here with us. What is one job that I don't think we've actually talked about, but has luminous career opportunities?
1: Sure. So if you have JRTC experience, or if you have a passion for drill and ceremony, the Air Force Honor Guard is for you. Now, before I get into the benefits, it does require some insane vetting processes. There are height requirements, wear of the uniform, background checks that all go into it. But the biggest benefit I can say is that if you want to be frontline and center and be on everything that is Air Force, you definitely want to check out this career field. And then the biggest benefit is that after a six-year tour, you actually get your number one career field following that. Yeah.
0: And people wonder, okay, like, where do I... You'd be surprised some of the big, high-visibility events that require Honor Guard, NFL games, that requires Honor Guard. Someone's got to hold the flags.
1: Absolutely. Yeah, I did base Honor Guard. I've buried a Tuskegee Airman before. It's pretty good. And that was just base Honor Guard. Air Force Honor Guard, it's going to take you to a whole nother level.
0: Yeah, just the next level up. So base Honor Guard. I didn't know you did that. A little bit of a lore drop today. If somebody wants to sign up, they just want to have the conversation. That's always how it starts, right? They want to just have the conversation with you or Sergeant Sullivan about the career opportunities that exist for them in the Air Force. Where can they go?
1: Sure. I would start off with airforce.com. We always encourage our applicants to check out the website. Do your research before you come to us. I say pick out at least 20 to 30 jobs that you're interested in doing. And then Sergeant Sullivan and I will help you whittle that down to the 10 that's required during the process.
0: So just having as much information as possible, really important. Sergeant White, Sergeant Sullivan, anything else you guys want to add?
2: No, I appreciate your time, and I hope everybody has a great weekend.
0: Yeah, it's going to be a great week going into a great weekend. It's Monday for everybody. We've got Miley Cyrus's Bass Persuades here on AFN The Eagle, 9:14 a.m.

that gets better every time you listen to it. Miley Cyrus' Bass Persuades. If you need to be persuaded to think a little bit more in the positive direction, we've got two hits that just emanate great vibes on your Monday. Sarah Bareilles for now, Katy Perry right after.

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1: Good morning, KMC. Today, expect partly cloudy skies and calm winds with a dense fog in the morning. The high for today is going to be 72 degrees and the low will be 44 degrees. Tomorrow, we're expecting mostly cloudy skies with calm winds throughout the day. The high will be in the low 70s and the low will be in the low 40s. On Wednesday, we're going to have mostly cloudy skies, light winds, and light rain showers in the evening. We're going to have a high in the upper 70s and a low in the high 50s. This is Airman First Class Logan Presno reporting from the 21st Operational Weather Squadron at Kapan Air Station for AFN's The Eagle.
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0: Live across Europe,

hang out with your amazing friends, coworkers, family, do you do this thing, the specific thing, which I still do, by the way, and now people are saying it's a millennial thing, and I'm just thinking, no, that's just really good etiquette. I've got more after Maroon 5.

You know, better late than never, right? Somebody posted, I befriended a millennial, and she texts me after every outing, thanks for the invite, had a good time, which I find so endearing, like when they'd write thank you letters for presents in 90s movies. Two things exist here. One, we should bring that back. Thank you cards need a revival in the Big 2-6. And two, Gen Z just discovered love for friends. What? I do that. I do that to this day. It doesn't necessarily have to be like a thank you for, thanks for the invite, had a good time, really nice spending time with you and your wonderful family. But it also is, can be in the form of, hey, I made it back. Thanks for a good time. I actually appreciate that more, the made it back safely, because, you know, when you're doing football parties and outings that go late into the night, you want to make sure that somebody gets home safely. You don't want to get a text the next day saying that they got themselves in a little bit of trouble. So that text actually could save somebody's life. Even the question when they're still at your place of, do you have a safe way to get home if you had a few responsible adult beverages? AADD, Armed Forces Against Drunk Driving, as well, can help you avoid a career-altering choice.

0: my song right here. I'm about to tear up this dance floor.
1: Go Whirly, go Whirly, go Whirly.
2: Yeah, that's enough of that. 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
0: Okay, wait, check this move out.
3: Are you prepared for any emergency?
0: Yeah, probably.
3: Do you know where to receive official information?
0: Not really.
3: What will you do if you get separated from your family?
0: That's a good question.
3: What if you needed to shelter in place?
0: Okay, I get it. Maybe I'm not that prepared. So what do I do?
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Eagle Eyes Program anti-terrorism initiative that enlists the eyes and ears of the armed forces and citizens in our local community. If you observe any suspicious activities anytime during the day or night, call security forces. This includes people taking photos, sensitive locations, or suspicious packages being left in suspicious locations.

0: shooting. I'm Deborah Valentine, Fox News. At least two people dead, 35 injured after a shooting at a block party in Vienna, Georgia. Georgia Dooley County Sheriff Craig Peavy reads out the names of the deceased.
1: Quavion Jackson, age 21, of Cordial, Georgia. And McCaleb Jackson, age 23, of Hawkinsville, Georgia, died in the shooting. Their bodies will be taken to the GBI Medical Examiner's Office, where autopsies will be conducted.
0: One resident reacts in horror to the violence while speaking to Fox TV affiliate WAGA in Atlanta.
2: I can't believe that this is what my city has come to. This is what our city have come to. I grew up here, walking these streets for years, and never seen the likes of what I'm seeing right now.
0: Victims age 14 to 51 years old. Authorities say some were hit by vehicles, but the majority suffered gunshot wounds. No arrests have been reported. Police are investigating a potential motive. Brazil is facing a runoff for its presidential election. Fox's Marion Rafferty has the details.
3: Brazil's presidential election is heading to a runoff after neither candidate won a majority vote. It comes after a surprise first-round victory for right-wing Senator Flavio Bolsonaro, an ally of President Trump. He's the son of the country's imprisoned former president. Brazil has largely struggled with corruption scandals and voter fatigue.
0: The other candidate is President Lula da Silva. There's been another deadly narco terrorist strike. Southern Command confirms a joint U.S. military task force executed a lethal kinetic strike on a go-fast vessel operating in long-established narco trafficking routes in the Caribbean. They say four suspected narco terrorists are dead. Southern Command says confirmed intelligence revealed the vessel's active involvement in narco trafficking. 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
5: I'm Staff Sergeant Douglas Lawrence. In Hawaii, Republic of Korea midshipmen have visited U.S. Marines at Marine Corps Air Station Kanaoe Bay. This visit gave ROC midshipmen a comprehensive look at how a military aviation unit operates through the various roles from ground tactics to flight operations. In the Republic of Korea, Collie Air Community Fitness Center hosted a service member graduation ceremony at Camp Humphreys. The ceremony recognized service members who earned academic degrees while balancing military duties, family responsibilities, and deployments. And in Japan, U.S. Air Force airmen and Japanese special investigation teams have conducted bilateral training. The training consisted of clearing rooms, approaching hostile vehicles, and high-intensity hostage situations. This has been your Pacific Pulse. I'm U.S. Air Force Staff Sergeant Douglas Lawrence.
4: From the Fox Sports Studios in Los Angeles, here's Steve DeSager.
6: The Milwaukee Brewers are up 2-0 in their best-of-5 division series after beating San Diego 4-3 on Sunday with a 2-run single with two outs in the bottom of the ninth. Losing closer Mason Miller had pitched a 1-2-3 eighth. They brought him back for the ninth, and he took the loss, walking three. Atlanta beat the Dodgers in L.A. 3-2, so that series is even at a game apiece. Coming up Tuesday on FS1, lefty star Chris Sale will start for Atlanta at home against L.A.'s Yoshinobu Yamamoto. The AL series each continue Monday. Chase Briscoe won the NASCAR race in Vegas. WNBA playoff wins for Atlanta and Golden State. The Sunday night NFL game went to Carolina over Detroit, 32-26. Tedderoa McMillan, 14 receptions, 192 yards and two scores. 4-0 records now for San Francisco, Minnesota, and Kansas City, which beat the Raiders 30-27.

to a sneaky link. Got you riding around in all type of Benz's and Rolls. Girl, you used to ride in the rinky dink. I'm the one put you in that Leontay. Fashion over water, I put you on the runway. You was rocking Coach bags, got you Sinead. Side

0: creeping, just don't let me find out.
1: Oh God.
0: Get a hotel, never bring them to the house.
1: Oh God.
2: Hi, sisters. Today we're going to be drinking. I'm just messing with you. Hello. 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The Breast Cancer 5K was represented by a few lovely AFN members. But for your favorite radio host, this is still the development of trying to find the difference between competitive instincts and just going out for a wonderful cause. We've got more after the song that I love to dance to. I'm freezing.

0: was a great event. Amazing event. Saturday, Southside Fitness Center, AFN K-Town was there. We ran the Breast Cancer Awareness 5K. DJ B-Ray and DJ Squirrely, two of the many members who ran, joining us right now. Feeling a little sore. How you doing on this Monday?
1: Still stretching.
2: Yeah, stretching.
0: Oh, DJ B-Ray, you're finally buying into what you call the stretching propaganda. It works.
1: I had to.
0: You don't want to pull a hammy.
1: I thought it was propaganda at first, but it helps.
0: Not on the 5K course, then you start limping.
1: I'll imagine.
0: That's their most popular run out of the year. There had to have been like 300 or 400 people there.
2: There was a lot of people. Yeah, I think I saw on the sign-up it was like 500 people.
0: You guys signed up. Mm-hmm. I just show up and run. What's going to stop you from, you're going to stop me from just showing up and running? No, when I got there, which was a miracle in itself because I'm always a game time decision for these 5Ks because I'm volunteering till 10:30 or 11 at night. And when I finally got there, I made every light. I made not a single red light stopping on the way there from my place. It just magically turned to green and I didn't have to slow down at all.
1: It's meant to be.
0: And then I got there and everybody was getting lit. I'm like, whoa, we're dancing. What's going on? And then I think one of you said it's a Zumba warm up. I'm like, yeah, I'm going to have to try Zumba.
1: We were getting active.
0: Going to 86FSS.com. I'm going to look at their calendar because if their Zumba classes are anything like the vibe that existed before the run, that's something we're going to have to try.
2: I will say, yeah, the vibes were immaculate there. They were really getting into it, and it was exciting to see.
0: That was a good warm-up.
1: I remember talking to you. The people look like they're having so much fun. I wish doing stuff like that didn't embarrass me.
2: But yeah, I'm in the same boat.
1: Dancing in public, I get so scared to do.
0: Is that why you never go out in public with me? Because you're afraid I'm just going to break down emoting?
1: Yeah, dancing? Pretty much.
0: Okay, yeah. Well, yeah.
2: Among other reasons.
0: Among other reasons, yeah. there is a long laundry list of reasons. So how do you guys feel like you did on the run itself? Because it's not the usual. It was not the prototypical 5K track. I've run 5Ks with 86FSS for years, and now we're kind of going on more terrain, like through the woods.
2: I was confused with all the switchbacks.
0: What do you mean?
2: That was my first time doing a 5K. Like it was literally just basically like a couple straight lines where you're like turning around.
0: That's the fun part. Straight lines, slow down. You like taking turns in any 5K?
2: I like seeing scenery.
0: That's
2: I like
0: good.
2: Seeing different yeah. scenery. I don't like switching back and going around the same way you already came.
1: So you're like a big loop as well.
2: Yeah, I like a big loop.
1: Okay,
0: you got some of that the other day, but I slow down whenever I'm looking at them because I'm doing like signs, like pointing at, am I this way? They're like, straight, straight, straight. I'm like, okay, good. So you at least enjoyed going through the woods though, right?
2: Yeah, that was really cool.
1: It was really fun.
0: Reminded you of, the family in the Pacific Northwest that run through the woods whenever they're trying to play baseball, you know? Yeah.
2: I was confused where you were bringing it and still... A little confused, but I know this is a Twilight reference.
0: I'm a ratty by trade, man. Find someone who loves you the way Dom loves Twilight. And DJ B-Ray, so this was a little bit unconventional. You showed up looking like you just survived a CrossFit workout from the underworld.
1: It was a Zumba. No, I'm just kidding.
0: The Zumba made you sweat that
1: much?
0: It's
1: really weird. So if I just run a 5K, I will get a slower time than if I run a lot before it, and then I go into the 5K.
0: What is a lot for you?
1: Well, I did 4 miles before it.
0: My goodness.
1: Then for the 3K, or for the 5K, I set a new PR. But if I didn't run before that, I don't think I would have set a PR. It's really weird.
2: Oh, my goodness.
0: That is weird.
1: I don't understand.
2: Talk about a warm-up.
0: Maybe you're a superhuman.
1: I was very warm, too. I was covered in sweat.
2: It was nasty.
1: Or y'all were there.
0: On the pink tutus?
2: Yeah.
0: Now, something that I'm very competitive about these events, I don't like losing. And I ran a 19-minute 5K, and I still lost. Do you know how bad that feels?
1: That's insane.
2: Come on, you didn't lose. What place did you get?
0: Second, but...
2: No, that's not a loss. Come on.
0: Every time I go to these 5Ks, I working hard to try and break the cycle, but I go in and I'm like, I've got to win. Yes, it's fun. Yes, it's for a big cause. Donate, do everything you can, but I got to win.
1: You cracked me up, too, because you were like, if I win, then I'll stay... when they announce the winners, but if I don't get first place, I'm leaving as soon as the race is done.
0: You didn't have to say that. Okay, maybe Dom's a little bit of a sore loser. All right, but it was a great turnout, and maybe we'll do the Halloween one, too.
2: I would love to.
1: Yeah,
2: that was
1: cool.
2: Really fun.
1: This should be like the new like tradition, the AFN
0: standard.
1: Yeah, AFN 5Ks.
2: All the 5Ks. Maybe we'll host our own someday.
1: That'd
2: go
1: cool.
2: Across Vogelway and Capone.
0: That'd be really a 10.51 cool. miler, right?
2: Oh, you're talking about the whole base?
0: Yeah.
1: I see what you did
0: get
1: there.
0: Get it, 105.
2: DJ Squirrely will not be at that one. I'm just kidding.
0: Well, if you want to go ahead and set your calendar now, good news is if you guys have multiple Halloween costumes. There's two Halloween themed 5Ks.
2: Two of them.
0: There's two of them. One's going to be on the Army side. One is going to be on the Air Force side. So on the Air Force side first, that is the Boo Bash, October 17th. Same place as, you know, the last one, Southside Fitness Center. And then the day of Halloween, Army side, the costume fun run. I've got to get ready for that.
2: Can you said the day of Halloween?
0: The day of Halloween, October 31st.
1: I like it. That's cool.
0: Can you imagine getting smoked by a Power Ranger?
2: Dude, there's worse costumes to be smoked by. Power Ranger is the least of your concerns.
0: Oh, yeah. I got second place because I lost to a Teletubby.
2: That's where it gets bad. That's where it gets bad.
0: Yeah. All the fun continuing on AFN. In the spirit of the 5K, here is Pink with Try. 10:16 a.m. on this beautiful Monday morning.

What is the ideal playlist if you're gearing up for your next 5K run or fun run or 10K or half? We're diving into that after Camila Cabello and Young.

0: two more amazing AFN members who also ran the Breast Cancer 5K. We're doing the, you know, we're big fans that you should get your entire unit to do the 5K. DJ Honeybee, Senior Airman Page, you're already going to do it. And then Senior Airman Kersey, DJ Mo, you kind of, you did a great job of marketing and promoting the event, because I think it was your efforts that actually got me to say, you know what, if the whole office is doing it, I'm going to do it too.
1: I tried to convince everyone. I don't know, I got a wild hair, you know, and I just wanted to do something fun with the whole office.
2: I got a text from her saying, you better be doing this.
1: Oh yeah, I was doing a little bullying in the office.
0: I was also involuntarily admitted into the group chat because you know, went out of your way, spent the hard-earned money. You're like, I got tutus for us that we can wear, and I'm like, I mean, how can I? She already clicked send on the order. Like, how am I supposed to say no to this?
2: Exactly. It was for a good cause.
1: Yeah, it was.
0: Like, just all those facts. And I'm like, I don't think I can say no to this, even if I did, you know, work a lot on Friday. But I'm curious, what do you, both of you, listen to for a 5K? What are the vibes?
1: Okay, so normally, I actually, if I'm just going to go out and run on my own, I have found that listening to music usually throws me off on a run. So normally I like to listen to an audiobook or something, which is maybe super boring to everyone else, but there's something about just distracting your mind from the pain of running that helps get me through. But this time I said, okay, this is a fun run. It's the first run I've done since having my baby too. I wanted to really get in the mood of fun vibes. So I was listening to only 60s and 70s music.
0: Okay, good, like, vibes.
1: Yeah.
0: And it was beautiful weather on Saturday. The sun was out. It was amazing. It was warm, delicately
1: warm. It was
0: warm.
1: Perfect.
2: It was,
1: yeah,
2: a great day.
0: Fresh off the Zumba class. What about you, DJ Honeybee? What are you listening to? What's the playlist?
2: So I'm not going to lie, I'm the same with her. A lot of y'all were going for like time and like kind of racing that 5K. I was going to have like a very chill run. So I was on the side of like audiobook podcast. So I was literally listening to people reading like funny Reddit stories, because it is kind of like, I just need the time to go by and a little something casual to listen to. At the beginning, I was vibing with the music they were playing, though, to get us all pumped up.
0: Yeah.
2: But once we were past the speakers, I had my podcast on.
0: Well, the distractions really help, too, because, you know, maybe sometimes, depending on the terrain and the vibes, if there's humidity, running a 5K doesn't exactly feel good. So
2: yeah,
0: anything that distracts you, you know, you're thinking about, is this person the jerk or not, or any other forums, and next thing you know, you're like, oh, wait, the race is over.
2: Yeah, and it was also, like, genuinely, the weather was great, and then all of the people there, like, you could like run through the woods, and then all of the people cheering. It was a lot of fun.
0: I've never seen so much pink in my life.
2: Yeah, it was
0: just
2: great.
0: Everybody was wearing a shirt. Luckily, I was like, oh man, where's that tutu? I don't have any pink here.
1: The pink tutu saved a lot. Mm-hmm.
0: So same thing I was telling DJ B-Ray and DJ Squirrely. Have we started thinking about maybe Halloween?
1: Oh yeah, I think we have to get the office together for the Boo Bash 5K. Coming up, it's only in a couple weeks.
0: Yeah.
2: We're already prepped. We already, like, did a 5K in October. We just got to do another one.
0: Yeah,
2: we're
0: that's
2: ready.
0: That's too easy. I'm going to play a song straight from your playlist, DJ Mo. If you're listening on AFN, don't forget, you sign up 86FSS.com for the Boo Bash or the Halloween Fun Run on KaiserSlautern.ArmyMWR.com.

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1: Good morning, KMC. Today, expect partly cloudy skies and calm winds with a dense fog in the morning. The high for today is going to be 72 degrees and the low will be 44 degrees. Tomorrow, we're expecting mostly cloudy skies with calm winds throughout the day. The high will be in the low 70s and the low will be in the low 40s. On Wednesday, we're going to have mostly cloudy skies, light winds, and light rain showers in the evening. We're going to have a high in the upper 70s and a low in the high 50s. This is Airman First Class Logan Presnell reporting from the 21st Operational Weather Squadron at Kapan Air Station for AFN's The Eagle.
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Langley magically appeared on her brother's live stream for Rainbow Six Siege yesterday. That's definitely going to improve the subscriber count. Coming up in a few minutes, something happened over the weekend when it comes to my sartorial choices, and it felt like I was in a Looney Tunes SNL Curb Your Enthusiasm skit. And the answer I found is that you don't need an answer, because life genuinely does not make sense sometimes. I've got more after Kelly Clarkson.

remember who told me. I talked to a lot of people. Someone said, life just doesn't make sense sometimes. You know, romance is not logical. Work sometimes is not logical. Certain things in life just do not make any sense. Great example of this. I wash my clothes with care, a lot of care. And I was washing over the weekend this like off-white cream-colored Las Vegas Raiders quarter zip. So I put it on a delicate cycle and I open up the drum and it was completely saturated. So usually when that happens, I just put it on a 10-minute spin cycle and that usually works. After one cycle, still nothing. I tried this across 2 hours, maybe 3 or 4 times. Nothing. So I go in and I'm hitting a bunch of buttons. It's one of those German washer dryer components where it's all in one machine. And I hit so many buttons and I end up just getting a 2-hour and 10-minute spin cycle, which I didn't even think that was possible. I didn't know that the machines were allowed to do a spin cycle beyond like 20 minutes. But then again, you do get to choose the time. So 2 hours and 10 minutes of nothing but just straight spinning. And the goal was just, I didn't want it to be completely dry. I just wanted it to stop being, to no longer be drenched. So then I can hang it up because I'm big on air drying, better for the environment and better for your clothes as well. So I ended up falling asleep. I woke up. I saw that my, you know, a little bit of a tough note. I saw that my Florida Gators lost by 28 points. Clowns to the left of me, jokers to the right. So I walk over to the washer and emotionally I'm prepared of all things for this thing to still be drenched. And I take it out and it's just completely dry. Like washed and dried, and I was like, how? That's impossible. I put this thing on a wash-only spin cycle, and it's completely dry. But some things in life don't make sense. Some things aren't reasonable. But if you get a bone, a love letter from life, we come to appreciate the little things. Like the little donations you could give to someone today by donating to the Army Emergency Relief Campaign or the Air Force Assistance Fund. I donated time on Saturday, you know, 5K breast cancer awareness, so I'm sure I'll give it back in a different way today. AFN, the Eagle, 105.1, 106.1. Here's Gracie Abrams.

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Charge into safety 2026. We are in Fire Prevention Week. There's going to be an amazing event and parade happening this Saturday, 11:30 a.m. all the way to 3 p.m. Well, actually, it starts at 10 a.m., the community parade over on Ramstein Air Base, the fire department there. There's going to be games. There's going to be a bouncy castle, all the fun, and also an open house. If you're interested in the fire safety career field, you never know. You may find yourself back in the Air Force doing the same thing.

like we've just begun, but suddenly we are through. I hope I've been one of the nicest parts of your Monday morning, because you certainly are one of the nicest parts of mine. Coming up in just a few minutes, news and sports roundup from the States. We've got the wind down at 2 p.m. Central European time with DJ K. I'll be back tomorrow at 7 a.m. Central European time for all your best hits on the Wake Up Wave on AFN K-Town.

0: ABC News. I'm Chuck Sievertson. Good morning. American bombers on the move and flying out of the United Kingdom. Days after a possible terrorist plot targeting an airbase outside of London, the U.S. is now moving out. ABC's Allison Kosick.
1: The New York Times reports a sense of urgency spiked about new threats of an Iran-backed plot against the base, alarming commanders. American forces used the base in southern England to fly missions against Iran. Just last week, the UK foiled an alleged terror plot near the base.
0: In southern Georgia,
2: our prayers are with the victims and the families of the victims.
0: Police Chief Craig Peavy, after gunfire at a homecoming block party, left two dead and nearly three dozen more hurt.
2: Victims range from 14 to 51 years old. Conditions of the victims at this time range critical to stable.
0: So far, no arrests. Health officials in Russia insisting they have things under control after a lab researcher died from pneumonic plague. ABC's Marcus Moore at the Foreign Desk.
3: In response to the situation, there was an emergency meeting of the country's top health officials. We know that a number of people who came in contact with the infected person have been under medical observation. Authorities saying they've shown no symptoms and no other infections have been reported. Health officials trying to allay any fears in the community and are saying the situation is stable.
0: Experts say the disease is treatable with antibiotics. Right now in Tennessee, the convicted killer whose execution was botched last week is unconscious and on a ventilator. Krista Pike survived two doses of an execution drug. ABC's Perry Russum.
4: Former U.S. attorney at Stanton will now investigate the state's Department of Correction to see if protocols were followed and consider if recommendations are needed. In a statement, the department says it did follow protocols.
0: The Supreme Court begins its new term today with arguments over climate change. 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
7: The Milwaukee Brewers are up 2-0 in their best-of-5 division series after beating San Diego 4-3 on Sunday with a two-run single with two outs in the bottom of the ninth. Losing closer Mason Miller had pitched a 1-2-3 eighth. They brought him back for the ninth, and he took the loss, walking three. Atlanta beat the Dodgers in L.A. 3-2, so that series is even at a game apiece. Coming up Tuesday on FS1, lefty star Chris Sale will start for Atlanta at home against L.A.'s Yoshinobu Yamamoto. The AL series each continue Monday. Chase Briscoe won the NASCAR race in Vegas. WNBA playoff wins for Atlanta and Golden State. The Sunday night NFL game went to Carolina over Detroit, 32-26. Tedderoa McMillan, 14 receptions, 192 yards and two scores. 4-0 records now for San Francisco, Minnesota, and Kansas City, which beat the Raiders 30-27.
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And yo, I think she's walking over here with them hips and them jewels on her waist.

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0: Germany is a great place to explore and have fun, but don't let too much fun affect you or your career. 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

Wanted the fame, but not the cover of Newsweek. Oh well, guess beggars can't be choosy. Wanted to receive attention from my music. Wanted to be left alone in public, excuse me. Wanting my cake and eat it too. Wanting it both ways. Fame made me a balloon, cause my ego inflated when I blew sleep. It was confusing, cause all I wanted to do is be the Bruce Lee of Bruce Lee abused ink. Use it as a tool when I blew steam. Woo! Hit the lottery, ooh-wee. But with what I gave up to get was bittersweet. It was like winning a used me. I'm finally, cause I think I'm getting so huge, I need a shrink. I'm beginning to lose sleep. One sheep, two sheep, going cuckoo, and cookie is cool key. But I'm actually weirder than you think, cause I'm...

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0: News. I'm Deborah Valentine, Fox News. At least two people are dead and 35 injured after a shooting at a block party in Vienna, Georgia. Georgia Dooley County Sheriff Craig Peavy reads out the names of the deceased.
1: Quavion Jackson, age 21, of Cordial, Georgia. And McCaleb Jackson, age 23, of Hawkinsville, Georgia, died in the shooting. Their bodies will be taken to the GBI Medical Examiner's Office, where autopsies will be conducted.
0: One resident reacts in horror to the violence while speaking to Fox TV affiliate WAGA in Atlanta.
2: I can't believe that this is what my city has come to. This is what our city have come to. I grew up here walking these streets for years and never seen the likes of what I'm seeing right now.
0: Victims aged 14 to 51 years old. Authorities say some were hit by vehicles, but the majority suffered gunshot wounds. No arrests have been reported. Police are investigating a potential motive. After the terror alert at an airbase in England, the U.S. moves its bombers back to America. Fox's Jonathan Savage reports from London.
3: All B-1 bomber aircraft have now been withdrawn from RAF Fairford. The U.S. military hasn't given a reason, but it follows the major security alert at the airbase just over a week ago. Five men were arrested near the airbase after being seen acting suspiciously in the middle of the night. Those five were released on bail. A UK-Iranian joint citizen has also since been arrested and bailed. The New York Times reports there had been new threats about an Iran-backed plot against RAF Fairford. Tehran has strongly denied any involvement in these events. In London, Jonathan Savage, Fox News.
0: Southern Command confirming a joint U.S. military task force executed a lethal kinetic strike in the Caribbean, four killed. 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
7: The Milwaukee Brewers are up 2-0 in their best-of-5 division series after beating San Diego 4-3 on Sunday with a two-run single with two outs in the bottom of the ninth. Losing closer Mason Miller had pitched a 1-2-3 eighth. They brought him back for the ninth, and he took the loss, walking three. Atlanta beat the Dodgers in L.A. 3-2, so that series is even at a game apiece. Coming up Tuesday on FS1, lefty star Chris Sale will start for Atlanta at home against LA's Yoshinobu Yamamoto. The AL series each continue Monday. Chase Briscoe won the NASCAR race in Vegas. WNBA playoff wins for Atlanta and Golden State. The Sunday night NFL game went to Carolina over Detroit 32-26. Teteroa McMillan 14 receptions, 192 yards and two scores. 4-0 records now for San Francisco, Minnesota, and Kansas City, which beat the Raiders 30-27.

0: 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I'm drowning!
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1: ABC News, I'm Chuck Severson. American bombers are relocating out of a base in southern England. The New York Times reporting commanders were alarmed by a possible terrorist plot against the base by Iran. The Iran situation remains highly unpopular in polls of American voters, about a month before the midterm elections.
2: Virginia's second congressional district has one of the highest concentrations of armed forces in the country, with nearby Norfolk home to the world's largest naval base.
3: We're 8 months into a war that we were initially told by the commander-in-chief will be a few weeks.
2: Caroline Techner and her husband both served in the Navy with a daughter now in the Army.
1: ABC News Chief Global Affairs correspondent Martha Raddatz to try to boost Republican candidates in unusually tight races or behind. President Trump this week travels for more rallies today to Nebraska. Law enforcers in southern Georgia looking for these shooters who opened fire at weekend homecoming block party. Two people are dead. Nearly three dozen more are hurt.
4: Victims range from 14 to 51 years old. Conditions of the victims at this time range critical to stable.
1: Sheriff Craig Peavy calls the shooting senseless. Alleged victim in the 2024 Cornell rape investigation being threatened, says her attorney. New York Governor Kathy Hochul appointing a special prosecutor. ABC's Sophie Flay says initially, 2 years ago,
5: Cornell expelled two of the fraternity members and suspended two others who were also ordered to write so-called reflection papers as part of their punishment. No one was charged. The local DA says campus police sent him only a six-page summary. Documents reviewed by ABC News show his office declined to look at anything else police had gathered.
1: The first of this year's Nobel Prizes has been announced for medicine, going to three scientists who worked on methods that allow researchers a better understanding of how the brain works. You're listening to ABC News.
6: This is your News in One. Reporting for AFN Europe, I'm Army Sergeant Nick Larocco. Small units, big results. The U.S. Army's 7th Army Training Command hosted the Belgian Army's 3rd Paratroopers Battalion for a three-phase joint exercise, Yellow Condor. The event, held at the Grafenwehr Training Area, Germany, provided Belgian forces an environment to work on small unit tactics with specialized weapon systems while having live fire capabilities that can't be replicated at their home training areas. Public Affairs Officer for Belgium's 3rd Paratroopers Battalion, Dieter Vanderspiegel, says that each phase of the exercise is designed to test service members' technical proficiency in combat scenarios that become incrementally more complex. Joint exercises like Yellow Condor do more than maintain warfighter readiness. They help build the essential procedures and relationships necessary for NATO partners to operate effectively when called on. That was your News in One. I'm Army Sergeant Nick Larocco.
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8: The Milwaukee Brewers are up 2-0 in their best-of-5 division series after beating San Diego 4-3 on Sunday with a two-run single with two outs in the bottom of the ninth. Losing closer Mason Miller had pitched a 1-2-3 eighth. They brought him back for the ninth, and he took the loss, walking three. Atlanta beat the Dodgers in L.A. 3-2, so that series is even at a game apiece. Coming up Tuesday on FS1, lefty star Chris Sale will start for Atlanta at home against L.A.'s Yoshinobu Yamamoto. The AL series each continue Monday. Chase Briscoe won the NASCAR race in Vegas. WNBA playoff wins for Atlanta and Golden State. The Sunday night NFL game went to Carolina over Detroit, 32-26. Tannehill, McMillan, 14 receptions, 192 yards and two scores. 4-0 records now for San Francisco, Minnesota, and Kansas City, which beat the Raiders 30-27.
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1: 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I've got to get back to busting these awesome moves. Peace. Are you guys ready?
2: 911, pick up.
3: Whoa, what's up?
2: I'm trying to call emergency services.
3: It's not working because you're dialing the wrong number. 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
1: I'm thinking about joining the reserves, but I really want to stay here in Germany.
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2: 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I have been feeling a little overwhelmed lately, so I'll give it a try.
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3: 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Why?
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monster on the beat. 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

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Atlanta was the Mecca, building railroads and trains. Bear with me for a second, let me put y'all on game. 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
1: Of the UK, Gianna Gelosi, Fox News. All U.S. Air Force bombers in the UK now returning to their home bases in the U.S. after a suspected terror plot on a facility there. Fox's Marianne Rafferty.
2: The U.S. Air Force is removing all of its bombers stationed at RAF Fairford in England. The decision was made following an investigation into a planned terrorist attack at the military base. Several people suspected of involvement in the alleged Iranian plot have been arrested and released on bail. The base has been used by U.S. military bombers during the war with Iran. The Defense Department says they will return to their home stations.
1: Meantime, new details about the co-pilot suspect in a mid-flight attack on an Israel-bound Fly Dubai flight last week. Fox's Trey Yanks is in Tel Aviv.
3: AP named Hammam al-Hammami as the suspect. Al-Hammami reportedly used an axe in the attack that may have already been in the cockpit. The Omani national had been banned from flying in Oman due to his extremist views. Questions remain about the vetting process that allowed him to be hired by Fly Dubai and co-pilot a flight to Israel. At this point, no additional links have been disclosed to foreign governments, including Iran, despite President Trump discussing possible ties. Here in Israel, the captain of the flight, who avoided disaster, helping to save the lives of more than 170 people, is being hailed as a hero. This week will mark the three-year anniversary of the October 7th terrorist attack, and so there are mixed emotions here in Israel amid a lot of relief following that failed attempted hijacking.
1: The Coast Guard suspending its search off Nantucket for the six people aboard a missing medical plane after that aircraft lost contact over the water early Saturday morning. The plane was flying from Bermuda to Boston and lost contact with air traffic control after the pilot declared an emergency. The Coast Guard says later that night, crews located a debris field that was confirmed to have come from that plane. America's listening to Fox News.
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5: I'm Staff Sergeant Douglas Lawrence. In Hawaii, Republic of Korea midshipmen have visited U.S. Marines at Marine Corps Air Station Kanaoe Bay. This visit gave ROC midshipmen a comprehensive look at how a military aviation unit operates through the various roles from ground tactics to flight operations. In the Republic of Korea, Collie Air Community Fitness Center hosted a service member graduation ceremony at Camp Humphreys. The ceremony recognized service members who earned academic degrees while balancing military duties, family responsibilities, and deployments. And in Japan, U.S. Air Force airmen and Japanese special investigation teams have conducted bilateral training. The training consisted of clearing rooms, approaching hostile vehicles, and high-intensity hostage situations. This has been your Pacific Pulse. I'm U.S. Air Force Staff Sergeant Douglas Lawrence.
4: From the Fox Sports Studios in Los Angeles, here's Steve DeSager.
6: The Milwaukee Brewers are up 2-0 in their best-of-5 division series after beating San Diego 4-3 on Sunday with a two-run single with two outs in the bottom of the ninth. Losing closer Mason Miller had pitched a 1-2-3 eighth. They brought him back for the ninth, and he took the loss, walking three. Atlanta beat the Dodgers in L.A. 3-2, so that series is even at a game apiece. Coming up Tuesday on FS1, lefty star Chris Sale will start for Atlanta at home against LA's Yoshinobu Yamamoto. The AL series each continue Monday. Chase Briscoe won the NASCAR race in Vegas. WNBA playoff wins for Atlanta and Golden State. The Sunday night NFL game went to Carolina over Detroit 32-26. Teteroa McMillan, 14 receptions, 192 yards and two scores. 4-0 records now for San Francisco, Minnesota, and Kansas City, which beat the Raiders 30-27.
4: For the mission, for the morale.
0: AFN, the Eagle.

Good afternoon, KMC. I'm Sergeant Brayton Daniel, also known as DJ B-Ray. The time, we're currently at 2.07 p.m. Temperature, we're sitting at 72 degrees in Kaiserslautern and 70 degrees in Baumholder, so just barely colder over there. That exchange rate, we're sitting at 87 euro cents to that U.S. dollar. That's been slowly raising up a little bit. So that's good to see. And then headed into traffic, looks like it's pretty clear just about everywhere. I'm seeing green all around. But as always, if you see something that I'm missing out on, head on over to our KMC Traffic by AFN Facebook page. It's got everything you need to move smoothly around the KMC. And now today is Do Something Nice Day. And being nice is contagious, so please go out there and make someone's day.

All right, let's talk about modern technology. So the fact that everyone has a camera in their pocket, this hasn't deterred morons from acting like morons in public, but it has made other normal people feel shy who don't want to be filmed. And according to a new poll, 47% of people say the possibility of becoming online content has reduced their ability to relax and be themselves in public. I could agree with this. I do agree with this. 31% say they avoid showing strong emotions or opinions. 30% avoid dancing, and 29% avoid acting silly or telling silly jokes. And Gen Zers are most likely to be worried about it, possibly because they're the most aware of how anything can gain traction on social media. Literally anything. We've seen this so many times. We're just scrolling and there'll be just a random video that's got so many views, and I'm terrified that that could be me. So I agree with all of this. And there are ramifications. The fear of going viral is influencing social participation across generations, with about 20% of people overall admitting they have avoided a social gathering with friends or bars or in a nightlife just because they don't want an unwanted viral moment. Like I said, I agree with this, and now it's even scarier because they've got those glasses with the cameras in them, so you might not even know you're being filmed. I've seen some videos of people that run their business of removing the lights in those, like the glasses camera, so you can't tell when you're being recorded. You can't see that red light, and I've got this fear. I think maybe a little bit of like public anxiety. I always feel like people are watching me. I don't want to do anything weird. I don't want to be known as the weird person. But, and so I don't do anything. So I agree with this. I think there should be, you know, just mind your business whenever you're out in public. Let people be free. Let them do what they need to be doing, as long as they're not, you know, doing something illegal or something crazy or anything like that. But if you see something or someone being happy, like I said, mind your business. But if you see something that looks suspicious, you should say something. Either call the MPs or security forces, or head to the U.S. Army Garrison Rhineland Falls website and report that suspicious activity.

0: 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They also have employee assistance, risk reduction, and suicide prevention programs. For a full list of their contacts and resources, visit home.army.mil/Rhineland-Falls.
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I got one of my favorite topics for you, and it is nerd news. I absolutely love talking about this. Starting us off, researchers at the University of British Columbia just identified two new species of sea spiders in the Salish Sea. And if your nightmares weren't already vivid enough, they found one species. It has hairy legs, red eyes, and specialized appendages it used to groom itself. I think this sounds absolutely disgusting. I didn't look up a picture of this. I don't want to see it. I don't want to see it in real life. I'm done swimming. So if you ever, travel to Vancouver Island or Victoria, be on the lookout for these little monsters. I won't be anywhere close to there. I want nothing to do with these. Moving on to something a little cooler and cuter here. Did you know starfish are not really fish? The more accurate name for them is sea stars. And scientists just found out something really cool about them. They discovered that their ovaries share some surprising similarities with human ovaries. They found evidence that parts of the reproductive system humans use may date back before the evolutionary split between sea stars and vertebrates. So this could help explain how fertility has evolved across the animal kingdom. And you could be the next sea star after a few swim lessons from the Ramstein Aquatic Center. Swimming with correct form, it's surprisingly very, very hard. I know how to swim, right? It's not like I'm going to drown. I know how to swim. But swimming with correct form, it's something completely different. I tried it for the first time yesterday. I got very frustrated and I left very quickly. So these guys over there at the Aquatic Center, you can take some swim lessons. They'll get you right. They'll get you swimming fast. I promise it's so worth it.

0: takes time. I'm coming to get you.
1: Walking a straight line. I need me a breakthrough.
0: The grapevine. Sipping the grape juice.
1: Chopping up.
0: It's getting harder to face you.
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1: Good afternoon, KMC. This evening, expect clear skies and light winds with an overnight low of 50 degrees. Tomorrow, expect partly cloudy skies with light winds and a high of 73 degrees. This is A1C DeLeon Hooks reporting for the 21st Operational Weather Squadron at Capone Air Station for AFN The Eagle.
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little bit of Lizzo here on AFN The Eagle. DJ K back in the his house here. And I need to talk about my weekend adventure. Listen, I got invited to my first German party from my neighbors. It was like a neighborhood party. And I have never been to a party like this. It was very different than how we would typically do it in the United States, which I thought was so interesting. But my neighbor or landlord, they live below me, were doing a housewarming. And this wasn't just a typical housewarming. The house that I live in, also with my landlord, they live below me. They completely renovated this from scratch. It's taken them 2-3 years to finish it. So it's not just a housewarming. It's a big, huge project that my landlord put a lot of work into, and they are very proud of their work, and they did a fantastic job. My apartment is amazing, and truly, truly, they did a fantastic job. And looking at all they had this picture board set up with like the befores, the during the process, the afters, and it is a transformation. So definitely needed to be celebrated, and that's exactly what we did. But what I thought was interesting is, I don't know if this is a normal thing, but they do like sweets before like actual dinner. So when we got there, me and my husband attended, there was like all kinds of cakes, homemade cakes and sweets and treats and coffee and tea, and everyone was having like that first. And so I thought to myself, I was like, oh, maybe, you know, they're not doing like any meal, because me and my husband, we didn't eat because we thought that they were going to do like, you know, like a dinner or something. And so we were like, oh, okay, well, we can just go get food later. And then we stayed for a few hours, like it was an all day thing. And then they fired up the grill and they started cooking bratwurst and all kinds of stuff. And I just thought it was interesting because we kind of do it reverse in America. We'll do like all of the dinner first and then we'll get out the sweet treats and things like that. But just a fun experience overall. Everyone was so kind and they loved chatting with us because they said they never get an opportunity to practice their English. So we were chatting it up with some of our neighbors and things like that. Definitely a fun time. But my point is, if you want to venture out over here, do it. Go to that RTT travel and venture out. Don't be afraid to get involved with things. Don't be afraid to interact with your neighbors and all that good stuff. If you do want to take a trip, though, you can go to the 86fss.com to find that RTT travel.

0: Ready to head to France?
1: Oh, yeah. Just remember to leave your nicotine pouches at home.
0: What? Why?
1: You don't listen to AFN, do you? Here.
2: So France has just banned nicotine pouches. That's right. The use, possession, importation is completely done. And if you do bring in pouch nicotine like Zyns or Velos or Velos or any other non-medically approved nicotine pouches, you could be facing significant fines and even imprisonment.
1: So leave that stuff behind and let's go have a good time.
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7: 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Your break between

little bit of stateside Pink Panthers here on AFN The Eagle. Say it with me, always a banger if you ask me. Got a little bit of a weather update for you here. We got 74 degrees in Kaiserslautern, 70 in Baumholder. We got 87 euro cents to the U.S. dollar, and traffic is looking clear at, what time do we got today? 2:49 in the afternoon. I do anticipate most of you are still live laughing and loving at work on this beautiful Monday afternoon. But of course, if there is anything out on the roads that I did not catch, make sure you head on over to that KMC Traffic by AFN Facebook page. It's made by the community for the community. Has everything you need to get home and wind down for the day, which you guessed it. That's exactly what we're doing right here on the wind down. Now stay tuned. We got a little bit of news and sports from the States, and then we're getting into an interview with our Army recruiter. It's going to be a good one.

0: ABC News. I'm Chuck Severson. Breaking news, that's an update on the alleged attacker on the Fly Dubai flight to Israel. He intended to crash the plane into Tel Aviv's Ben-Gurion Airport, according to two senior U.S. officials and an Israeli source familiar with the investigation. ABC's Tom Sufi Burridge.
1: The suspect, 29-year-old Hamam El-Khamani, an Omani national, senior intelligence officials say he was previously suspended from flying after being identified as a security risk.
0: The Supreme Court opens its new term this morning considering some hot issues.
2: Do Illinois and Connecticut have the right to ban powerful firearms like AR-15s, or is that a violation of the Second Amendment? Is Arizona allowed to require people to show proof of citizenship when registering to vote? And in one of the biggest cases this term, the Supreme Court will answer the question, can local governments sue energy companies in state court over the effects of climate change and receive money to help with mitigation efforts? Sherry Preston, ABC News.
0: Records reviewed by ABC News show brothers at the Cornell frat at the center of rape allegations tried to take part in what was described as damage control in the weeks afterward. ABC News obtaining a recording of a phone call between Jane Doe and Matthew Ingalls, the frat brother she went to see the night she was allegedly attacked. ABC's Aaron Katursky.
3: She said, if I wanted to take this somewhere, what y'all did would be classified as gang rape. You already knew when I came in, I was 10 shots deep. Ingalls responded with a different recollection.
4: You did tell me you were sober, by the way. You did. You said you hadn't been anywhere.
3: Jane Doe said she was 100% sure. She told him she had been at a bar for a sorority event, and I never lie.
0: The U.S. Air Force has now moved all the bombers out of a British air base that was the apparent target of a possible terror plot. President Trump ramping up campaigning for Republicans and narrowing races in those who are behind a month from midterm elections. Today in Grand Island, Nebraska, you're listening to ABC News.
5: This is your News in One. Reporting for AFN Europe, I'm Navy Petty Officer Second Class Jordan Brown. The best medics mean the best care. U.S. Army medics with the 30th Medical Brigade concluded the annual Best of the Best competition at Landstuhl Regional Medical Center, Germany. Founded in 2002, the brigade's annual competition brought together medics from both the U.S. and French armies to face off in a week-long competition, consisting of curated obstacle courses, casualty evacuations, and intense physical fitness tests. The event is designed to reinforce the importance of combat medical proficiency in high-stakes environments. Command Sergeant Major of the 30th Medical Brigade, U.S. Army Sergeant Major Joseph Franco, says the event is integral to warfighting readiness.
6: The most important takeaway out of this competition is to realize that not only are you technically proficient in your craft, but out here we challenge them as soldiers because we've got to be ready to fight not tomorrow, not next week, but we got to be ready to fight tonight.
5: That was your News in One. I'm Navy Petty Officer Second Class Jordan Brown.
7: From the Fox Sports Studios in Los Angeles, here's Steve DeSager.
8: The Milwaukee Brewers are up 2-0 in their best-of-5 division series after beating San Diego 4-3 on Sunday with a two-run single with two outs in the bottom of the ninth. Losing closer Mason Miller had pitched a 1-2-3 eighth. They brought him back for the ninth, and he took the loss, walking three. Atlanta beat the Dodgers in L.A. 3-2, so that series is even at a game apiece. Coming up Tuesday on FS1, lefty star Chris Sale will start for Atlanta at home against LA's Yoshinobu Yamamoto. The AL series each continue Monday. Chase Briscoe won the NASCAR race in Vegas. WNBA playoff wins for Atlanta and Golden State. The Sunday night NFL game went to Carolina over Detroit 32-26. Teteroa McMillan, 14 receptions, 192 yards and two scores. 4-0 records now for San Francisco, Minnesota, and Kansas City, which beat the Raiders 30-27.

0: That was Sunroof, Nikki Yore. I think that's what it says. I am kind of blind. Sorry about that. Anyways, you're tuned in to AFN The Eagle. I'm Airman First Class Carissa Muskie, a.k.a. DJK, back with another edition of The Wind Down. If you were tuned in before, you know I'm not here alone. I'm joined by our U.S. Army recruiter, Sergeant First Class Christopher Callen. Sergeant First Class, how are you doing today?
1: I'm good. How about yourself?
0: Doing fantastic. Live laughing and loving here on AFN The Eagle. Super excited to talk all things Army with you here in just a moment. But of course, got to give the people a little bit of a weather update, or you a little bit of a weather update. We got 73 degrees in Kaiserslautern, 70 in Baumholder, 87 euro cents to the U.S. dollar. Traffic is looking clear at 3:07 in the afternoon. Of course, if there is anything out there I didn't see, make sure you head on over to that KMC Traffic by AFN Facebook page. It's made by the community for the community. Has everything you need to get home and wind down for the day, which you guessed it. That's exactly what we're doing right here on The Wind Down. Stay tuned. We'll be right back with Sergeant First Class Callen here in just a moment.

0: That was Orbiter by Noah Cahan here on AFN The Eagle. Now we are back with Sergeant First Class Callan. I always want to say the other thing. Anyways, let me focus here. So we're talking all things Army, of course. Hooyah. What did you guys say? Hooyah?
1: Hua.
0: Hua. My apologies.
1: I haven't done that in a while.
0: So yeah, testing your knowledge here. But the Army Reserves, I know, just met some big news. I just read about it on the, I think, stripes.com or something like that. But you're here to share some of that exciting news with us. Can you go a little further into that?
1: Yeah, sure. I hope everyone didn't hear my ringtone going off right there. It was
0: happens to the best of us.
1: Final Fantasy 14.
0: It's okay.
1: No, actually, the Army Reserve, for the first time in 10 years, I think the last time was fiscal year 2016, the Army Reserve made their mission. So from a recruiting standpoint, the active duty made their mission back in May. Reserve made their mission a couple weeks before the end of the fiscal year. So for the first time in, I believe, 10 years, both sides have made mission. The Army, the DOD as a whole, is doing excellent.
0: Yeah, that's amazing. That's remarkable. It's been quite a while for the Army Reserves, and here they are. We're all meeting our quotas now.
1: Yeah, it's every branch is doing excellent right now. Not everybody, but almost everybody made their mission.
0: Yeah, absolutely. No, I've heard that a lot of people are recently joining, which is fantastic. I love that people are excited to serve their country and things of that sort, and good on the Army Reserves as well. So I know that fiscal year 27, which we're now officially in, you have some recruiting changes or maybe some news for us as well.
1: Yeah, sure. I know you called me the Army Reserve recruiter. That's no longer a thing, actually. I am now the talent acquisition specialist. The Army has made a move. I want to say we're going to be finished here in, I think, fiscal year 27. I think they're sending the last ones to school. We're transitioning more to kind of mirror the civilian recruiting force in the way we do talent management and the way we handle pipelines. So recruiters are now going to be with you from the moment we shake your hand at the mall, asking you if you want to join the Army, to being your point of contact all the way through basic training and AIT until you get to your duty station.
0: Oh.
1: So even drill sergeants now fall under U.S. Army recruiting, under USAREC, under the recruiting umbrella.
0: Yeah, that's kind of nice, because I can definitely think of a few times where it would have been useful to have that kind of mentorship, if you will.
1: That's the right idea.
0: Yeah, absolutely.
1: Exactly.
0: Yeah. So to kind of guide them throughout their training, even from BMT to tech school to their first duty station. I think that's a fantastic transition, and definitely a lot of people will get some great use out of that.
1: I think all the older folks, you know, they just shipped off and never talked to their recruiter again, and that's what the Army's trying to change.
0: Yeah, absolutely. I feel like pretty much I did that too. I was like, peace out, bye.
1: Yeah, exactly.
0: Yeah.
1: I don't even know who my recruiter was. No idea.
0: Yeah, exactly. I'm just kidding. Shout out Sergeant Sanders. But anyways, stay tuned. We're going to be right back with Sergeant First Class Callan talking about some special programs and what else to expect with the Army Reserves.

0: Stress doesn't always look like stress. Sometimes it shows up as frustration, poor sleep, or losing your patience. This is why Army Community Service offers stress management classes to help. 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

0: Little bit of Sue Me by Audrey Hobart here on AFN The Eagle. Say it with me. Always a banger. We are back with Sergeant First Class Callen, and we are talking all things Army Reserves. We are just chatting about how they met their quota after about 10 years, after about a decade, which that is fantastic. It sounds like all of the branches and groups are doing fantastic. So also, I know that you guys have some special programs. Can you tell us a little bit about the programs that you have?
1: Yeah, sure. I want to talk about a couple of them, actually, because I think these are a little more interesting to your audience. A lot of this is going to be not only for initial entry, but for folks who want to switch branches. If you want to leave the Air Force, come to the Army, you're welcome to do this. But we have the Direct Commission Program, which was just given to us as regular recruiters back in March, which is going to be if you have a degree and skills. So, for example, like... obviously doctors and stuff use this program all the time, but it's not only doctors. So if you have a degree in engineering and you want to be an engineering officer, you could come into the Army through this program and you'd come in with advanced rank. You might come in as a captain and then go directly to, and you don't have to go through all the schooling that a normal engineering officer would have to do. That takes usually about 6 months, which is an upgrade from the year it took before they switched it over to giving it to us. So if anyone's interested in that, that's a really cool program. We have WAFT, which I don't know a lot of people know about, Warrant Officer Flight Training. So that's going to be your street to seat. If you're to be a pilot in the Air Force, you have to have a degree. It's highly, highly competitive, right? To be a pilot in the Army, you're piloting helicopters. And so it doesn't require as much education. It still requires a lot of, you know, training, but it doesn't require you to have a bachelor's degree. You could come in straight out of high school and apply for the Warrant Officer Flight Program, and you could enlist as a pilot. Right. So a lot of people who want to fly, the Army's one of your best bets because it's going to be less competitive and less requirements.
0: That's amazing.
1: Yeah. And the last one's just OCS. So like anyone who wants to be an officer, we have a lot of prior service folks who might switch from Army to Air Force or Air Force to Army to be an officer. And so that's another thing that we can help you with. And we're located over there in Claybor in the basement, like I am every month when I come here and talk.
0: Yeah. Over in the basement. Yeah. Find you in the basement. Yeah. I think those are some fantastic programs. I know a lot of people would love to become a pilot. Of course, everyone would love to be a pilot. And then just, I like the DCP. Is it DCP?
1: Yeah, Direct Commissioning Program.
0: Yeah, I think that's fantastic because I feel like oftentimes people may be hesitant in joining just because they have this degree and, you know, they don't really...
1: They already have a career, right?
0: Yeah, exactly. They don't necessarily want to go enlisted. They want to go the officer route, but maybe they don't necessarily want to start from the ground. You know, they've been going for a while. So I think that's an awesome program to kind of place people in the positions where they have the most education. You know what I mean? At the level that they're at.
1: And that's going to be for those, you know, degrees that people are interested in. So things like cybersecurity, things like engineering, that's what we're looking for in the Direct Commission Program. And those are the things that are hard to get a job with in the civilian sector right now. So
0: Absolutely.
1: If you're one of those people that has that degree, come on in. We're happy to take you.
0: Absolutely. And then just one more time, where are you guys located if people do want to come in, chat with you, or anything like that?
1: Claybor Concern, building 3213 in the basement. But you can reach it. If you've looked for us on Google Maps, you can call us. Do not trust Google Maps. I've been trying to change it for months now, but it's going to put you like three blocks down, but the number does work.
0: Okay, perfect. You heard that there. Don't trust Google Maps, but trust the phone number.
1: Yeah, I'm sorry. It's ridiculous, right?
0: It's okay. We'll get that fixed here eventually. But Sergeant First Class, thank you so much for coming out and sharing all this information about the Army Reserves. We appreciate your time.
1: Absolutely. Thank y'all for having me.
0: Of course. Now, don't go anywhere. You know I love to chat. I'm setting myself up for embarrassment today. I don't know why I do this to myself, but I'm going to tell you about it here shortly. Stay tuned.

0: It's time for your KMC weather report.
1: Good afternoon, KMC. This evening, expect clear skies and light winds with an overnight low of 50 degrees. Tomorrow, expect partly cloudy skies with light winds and a high of 73 degrees. This is A1C DeLeon Hooks reporting for the 21st Operational Weather Squadron at Capone Air Station for AFN The Eagle.
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2: 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I'm Senior Airman Rebecca.

The game of love here on AFN Eagle. Always a good one if you ask me. Now we're talking about how I'm voluntarily, is that the word? Yes. Embarrassing myself today. I mentioned this last week that I am trying out a Pilates class, and today is the day. Today is the day that I embarrass myself in front of everyone. Listen, I am a weightlifter. Me and Pilates, we have never met. We have never met, and we will today. So I will be back with a verdict on that tomorrow. So I may like it. I may love it. I may hate it. We'll see. I'm just like, I like to try to mix it up with the fitness thing. I've been in it for 9 years, and if I don't mix it up every once in a while, I get a little bored with the weight training. It just, you know, it just gets boring, and I want to do something fun. I've tried literally everything you can think of. Powerlifting, I did that for years. CrossFit, what else? The little brick class. I don't know what it's actually called, but it's with like a cinder block and you jump back and forth and up and down and all kinds of crazy things. Don't knock it till you try it. Super humbling. By the way, I've done a yoga class before. I've done Zumba. I mean, I've done it all. I've done it all. And today is the day that I try the notorious Pilates. 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So

stay fit to fight out here, because that's exactly what we need to do, is stay fit to fight, regardless of whether you're in the military or not. 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I know they have some awesome classes going on all the time. 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

0: Taking the easy way out may feel like it saves you time. 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But in a year from now, we're all going to see the results of every single thing that we've been doing. Making a change that counts starts with the small things today.
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A little bit of Type Dangerous. Mariah Carey here on AFN The Eagle. Always a banger. Got a little bit of a weather update here for you. 75 degrees in Kaiserslautern. We got 71 in Baumholder. 87 euro cents to the U.S. dollar. And traffic is still looking clear at 3:57 in the afternoon. I do anticipate it'll start to pick up soon. But of course, what am I here for? To keep you updated. If there is anything out there that I didn't see, though, make sure you head on over to that KMC Traffic by AFN Facebook page. It's made by the community for the community. Has everything you need to get home and wind down for the day, which you guessed it. That's exactly what we're doing right here on the wind down. We got a little bit of news and sports from the States, and then we're getting into Real Talk Monday. It's going to be a real one. You want to stay tuned for.

0: Trump was speaking about staying ahead of China and why that makes data centers necessary. There has been a lot of pushback against data centers in residential neighborhoods over the cost and environmental concerns. The new Supreme Court starts today with some major cases on the docket. Fox's Doug Luzader.
1: We're looking at a lineup of cases here that are going to touch off some heated arguments. Some of the higher profile cases on the docket include immigration rights, questions about the limits of executive power of the president, and a big gun rights case involving bans on what critics call assault weapons. Another hot button issue is climate change, as the city of Boulder, Colorado has sued oil companies over damages it says were caused by climate change. The court will decide whether those lawsuits can move forward under state law. And the new term will also feature more disputes over the power of the executive branch.
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3: I'm Senior Airman Alana Walker. In Hawaii, U.S. Army soldiers participate in a swim test during the 25th Infantry Division Best Medic competition at Schofield Barracks. The top performing soldiers in a five-day event will represent the division at the Corps level competition. In the Republic of Korea, U.S. Army soldiers participate in a Battle Strong Resilience training. The training focuses on physical, mental, nutritional, sleep, and spiritual readiness, providing soldiers with tools to strengthen resilience, improve performance, and maintain readiness. And in Japan, U.S. Air Force airmen demonstrate hazard detection procedures during post-attack reconnaissance training, the 35th Fighter Wing leadership during a Wild Weasel walkthrough. These walkthroughs give leadership insight into mission capabilities in support of Pacific theater requirements. This has been your Pacific Pulse. I'm Senior Airman Alana Walker.
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4: The Milwaukee Brewers are up 2-0 in their best-of-five division series after beating San Diego 4-3 on Sunday with a two-run single with two outs in the bottom of the ninth. Losing closer Mason Miller had pitched a 1-2-3 eighth. They brought him back for the ninth, and he took the loss, walking three. Atlanta beat the Dodgers in L.A. 3-2, so that series is even at a game apiece. Coming up Tuesday on FS1, lefty star Chris Sale will start for Atlanta at home against L.A.'s Yoshinobu Yamamoto. The AL series each continue Monday. Chase Briscoe won the NASCAR race in Vegas. WNBA playoff wins for Atlanta and Golden State. The Sunday night NFL game went to Carolina over Detroit, 32-26. Tedderoa McMillan, 14 receptions, 192 yards and two scores. 4-0 records now for San Francisco, Minnesota, and Kansas City, which beat the Raiders 30-27.
5: Turn it up. Hit after hit, day after day.

0: Scars to Your Beautiful here on AFN The Eagle, which is exactly what you are tuned into. I'm Airman First Class Carissa Muskie, a.k.a. DJK, back with another edition of The Wind Down. Got a little bit of a weather update here for you. 76 degrees in Kaiserslautern, 71 in Baumholder. We got 87 euro cents to the U.S. dollar, and traffic is looking all right here at 4:08 in the afternoon. Should be no major backups. Of course, if there is anything I missed, make sure you head on over to that KMC Traffic by AFN Facebook page. It's made by the community for the community. It has everything you need to get home and wind down for the day, which you guessed it. That's exactly what we're doing right here on The Wind Down. Now, don't go anywhere. We got a couple of bangers here for you, and then we're getting into Real Talk Monday. We are starting with the social media comparison. This one is going to be a very interesting topic that a lot of us can relate to.
1: 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Beginnings.

Bit of sailor song here on AFN The Eagle. Always a banger if you ask me. It's Real Talk Monday and we're going to get right into it. We're talking about the social media comparison. Listen, a lot of us spend too much time scrolling on our feed, scrolling through our phones, social media, all of that good stuff. And we follow these people or we see these people and they have that perfect life. You know what I mean? The perfect body, the perfect relationship, the perfect career, the perfect house, everything, the perfect life as a whole, or at least that's what we see. And we're wondering to ourselves, you know, what am I doing? What am I doing wrong? Why don't I have this? What you are seeing is what they chose to post. Keep that in mind, is what you're seeing is what they chose to post. You're not seeing the bad days. You're not seeing the arguments. You're not seeing the failures, the rejections, the self-doubt, the setbacks, the days they wanted to quit. You're not seeing all of that. You're seeing vacations. You're seeing the fit body. You're seeing the promotion. You're seeing the finished product. This does not mean that you are behind. You can't compare somebody's chapter 20 to your chapter 5. It's just not the same. When they were in chapter 5, they were also in that same boat. You can't compare the two. You're just not in that chapter of your life. And truthfully, that chapter is plausible for you. It's possible to accomplish that in quotations, chapter 20. You can get there. It's whether or not you are willing to have also those bad days, those arguments, those failures, those rejections, the self-doubt, the setbacks, the days that they wanted to quit. They went through all of that to get to where they are now. The question is, are you willing to do the same? So it's not that you are a setback or that you're not where you want to be or you're behind in life. You just have a more journey to go. They went through their journey and now we need to go through ours. Oftentimes we compare ourselves to others and I think that can be the thief of joy. So we're going to focus on ourselves and we're going to develop ourselves and we're going to start at the Professional Development Center over there on Ramstein Building 411. Fantastic resource to get your foot in the water and get set up for success because we're going to be big ballas one day. Anyway, stay tuned. We're going to keep it real over here on Real Talk Monday.

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A little bit of sports car, Tate McRae here on AFN The Eagle to turn us up. Now, listen, it's Real Talk Monday, and real is exactly what we are getting. I'm talking about, well, honestly, I'm kind of adding myself here. I'm definitely guilty of this as well. So I want to start by saying this. We say oftentimes, I'm just not getting where I want to be. I'm doing everything right. I'm doing everything I can. But the real question is, are you really? Let me give a little real life example. I'll use my weight loss journey for an example here. 9 years ago, I weighed almost 100 pounds more than I do right now. And I was going down a rabbit hole. Let's just say it wasn't good. It wasn't good. I tried to do the fitness thing multiple times. I failed again. And I always would be like, I just don't get why it's not working for me. I don't know why I can't do this. I'm doing everything possible. But I wasn't. The thing is, okay, yeah, I would eat fine. For me, it was my diet was most of my struggle for me and my weight loss. I would eat fine for, say, 4 or 5 days, and then the weekend comes along. I'm hanging out with friends. We're going out to fast food restaurants. We're indulging throughout the whole weekend, and I mean an overindulgence, not just a treat meal, okay? Okay, because I am one for a good treat meal, but an overindulgence is what we will say. So I really was not doing everything I needed to do, and until I figured that out, which obviously I'm in the Air Force now, eventually I did figure that out, is when I finally succeeded. So when we ask ourselves, or when we tell ourselves, oh, I did everything right, like I did what I was supposed to do, did you really? Because if you truly want something, you will do whatever it takes to accomplish that. And the truth is, if you are not accomplishing something that you say you want to accomplish, maybe you don't truly want to accomplish it. I'll give you a dollar for every time I said accomplish. Anyways, we are going to make those dreams come true, though. We can do anything we set our minds to. The hardest part is just setting your mind to it. Anyways, for me, I'm definitely starting with my schooling, and I'm very excited to get into that, and you should too. We can start with the University of Maryland Global Campus. It's a great spot to start over there in Ramstein. After this, the Holiday Blues.

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1: Good afternoon, KMC. This evening, expect clear skies and light winds with an overnight low of 50 degrees. Tomorrow, expect partly cloudy skies with light winds and a high of 73 degrees. This is A1C DeLeon Hooks reporting for the 21st Operational Weather Squadron at Capone Air Station for AF and the Eagle.
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0: Losing My Religion, a little bit of REM here on AFN The Eagle. Now it's Real Talk Monday, and real is exactly what we are getting. We're talking about living overseas. We're all living overseas. So listen, it's a great thing. I love living in Europe. I have lived here for many years, and I have many more years to go. I'm just my first duty station, and I just got here pretty much. So my point is, though, during the holidays, we're so excited, you know, to come live in a new country, something with new beginnings, and then the holidays hit. And oftentimes, it can be very challenging. All right, last year was probably one of the most challenging seasons of my life. That was my first holiday season without my loved ones. I was in tech school, and it was rough. It was really rough. Thanksgiving and just seeing everyone come together, my family and all of them were together, and all my friends getting together and all of that stuff was hard to watch through social media and just me sitting back focusing on my schooling. But you know what? Gotta make sacrifice for the greater good. Now, I did do something in tech school that I want to recommend. Is I did a big, huge Thanksgiving, Friendsgiving for anybody in the debt who didn't have Thanksgiving to spend with someone. I sent a message in the chat. I was like, hey, you know, I know this can be a hard time of the year. Anybody who doesn't have anyone to spend it with, come with me to X, Y, and Z. And we had a very nice turnout, and honestly was one of the best memories from tech school. It was just really nice. We went around the table. Everyone said what they were thankful for, and it was just such a nice little experience. So my point is here, if you are struggling with the holiday blues, try to get out, connect with friends, go to those Christmas markets, go to the festivals, go on those trips, go adventure out, stay connected, go to the apple picking, all of it, the pumpkin picking, all of those things. Stay connected and don't forget to reach out if you need assistance. Our mental health is vital, okay? So if you do need assistance, make sure you reach out to your 86 medical group. You can find out more on ramstein.tricare.mil. I'll be right back with a little bit of weather and traffic.
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5: 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Hold up. Again? 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No. Card blocked? Sergeant Stoker, what does this mean?
6: You locked your CAC. 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

0: The Barbies is bad. It girls, and we ain't playing tag.
1: A little bit of Barbie world here on AFN The Eagle. We got a little bit of a weather update here for you. 75 degrees in Kaiserslautern. We got 71 in Baumholder. 87 euro cents to the U.S. dollar. Looks like you are starting to head home here at what time we got? 4:53 in the afternoon. I'm seeing a little bit of backup headed west on the 6th. A little bit of backup on that B-270 right out of the Opal Circle. And a little bit of backup around those Ramstein gates. Anticipate your typical afternoon traffic if you are headed home. Of course, if there is anything that I did miss, make sure you head on over to that KMC Traffic by AFN Facebook page. It's made by the community for the community. It has everything you need to get home and wind down for the day, which you guessed it. That's exactly what we're doing right here on the wind down. We got a little bit of news and sports from the States, and then we're jumping into an interview with our Tannenbaum Ski Club. It's going to be a good one that you don't want to miss.

about you. Way I'm looking at you, whatever. Keep looking at me. You're scared now, right? 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

0: ABC News. I'm Chuck Severson. The co-pilot who attacked the captain on the Fly Dubai flight to Israel intended to crash that plane into Tel Aviv's Ben-Gurion Airport. According to two senior U.S. officials and an Israeli source familiar with the investigation, ABC's Tom Sufi Burridge.
1: Senior intelligence officials say he was previously suspended from flying after being identified as a security risk. Sources familiar with the investigation say Al-Hamami was a co-pilot trainee for Oman Air in 2024 when he was found in possession of extremist material.
0: The big controversial issues to be decided by the Supreme Court as it opens its new term this morning include is whether local governments have the right to sue oil, gas, and coal manufacturers for the effects of climate change and to demand money to offset the cost of damage. And
2: do Illinois and Connecticut have the right to ban powerful firearms like AR-15s, or is that a violation of the Second Amendment? Is Arizona allowed to require people to show proof of citizenship when registering to vote?
0: ABC Sherry Preston. Records reviewed by ABC News show frat brothers at Cornell accused of raping a student 2 years ago tried to do what was described as damage control in the weeks afterward. ABC News obtaining a recording of a phone call between Jane Doe and frat brother Matthew Ingalls. ABC's Aaron Katursky.
3: She asked him how they ended up in a threesome with one of his frat brothers.
4: So you come in, say hi, we start dancing for like maybe 3 to 5 minutes, and then I pop the question. You say yes, then I remember like we didn't know who else to bring, so I go up to who was on the dance floor too, and I pop the question, and he's like, yeah, and then we go upstairs.
3: Jane Doe then asking for his help to identify all of the men.
0: The U.S. Air Force has now moved all its bombers out of a southern England Air Force base because of a possible Iranian terrorist plot. You're listening to ABC News.
5: This is your News in One. Reporting for AFN Europe, I'm Navy Petty Officer Second Class Jordan Brown. The best medics mean the best care. U.S. Army medics with the 30th Medical Brigade concluded the annual Best of the Best competition at Landstuhl Regional Medical Center, Germany. Founded in 2002, the brigade's annual competition brought together medics from both the U.S. and French armies to face off in a week-long competition, consisting of curated obstacle courses, casualty evacuations, and intense physical fitness tests. The event is designed to reinforce the importance of combat medical proficiency in high-stakes environments. Command Sergeant Major of the 30th Medical Brigade, U.S. Army Sergeant Major Joseph Franco, says the event is integral to warfighting readiness.
6: The most important takeaway out of this competition is to realize that not only are you technically proficient in your craft, but out here we challenge them as soldiers because we've got to be ready to fight not tomorrow, not next week, but we got to be ready to fight tonight.
5: That was your News in One. I'm Navy Petty Officer Second Class Jordan Brown.
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8: The Milwaukee Brewers are up 2-0 in their best-of-5 division series after beating San Diego 4-3 on Sunday with a 2-run single with 2 outs in the bottom of the 9th. Losing closer Mason Miller had pitched a 1-2-3 8th. They brought him back for the 9th, and he took the loss, walking 3. Atlanta beat the Dodgers in L.A. 3-2, so that series is even at a game apiece. Coming up Tuesday on FS1, lefty star Chris Sale will start for Atlanta at home against L.A.'s Yoshinobu Yamamoto. The AL series each continue Monday. Chase Briscoe won the NASCAR race in Vegas. WNBA playoff wins for Atlanta and Golden State. The Sunday night NFL game went to Carolina over Detroit, 32-26. Tannehill, McMillan, 14 receptions, 192 yards and 2 scores. 4-0 records now for San Francisco, Minnesota, and Kansas City, which beat the Raiders 30-27.

0: Little Bit of Boston by Stella Lefty here on AFN The Eagle. Always a good one if you ask me. Speaking of AFN The Eagle, that's exactly what you are tuned into. I'm Airman First Class Carissa Musket, a.k.a. DJK, back with another edition of The Wind Down. If you were tuned in before, you know I'm not here alone. I'm joined by the president of the Tannenbaum Ski Club, Mr. Kenny McGrew. Kenny, how are you doing this afternoon?
1: I'm doing absolutely fantastic. Thank you for having me on.
0: Of course. We're excited to chat about some stuff that you got coming up with the Tannenbaum Ski Club. But of course, you know, before I get into it with Mr. Kenny, we got to chat about the weather. It's looking good out there. 77 degrees in Kaiserslautern, 71 in Baumholder. We got 87 euro cents to the U.S. dollar. Traffic looks like you're headed home. I love to see it on this beautiful afternoon, this Monday afternoon, I should say, where you got a little bit of backup headed west on the 6th. I'm seeing just a little bit of backup up on that B270 right outside the Opal Circle, as well as around those Ramstein gates. So do anticipate your typical afternoon traffic on your way home today. Of course, if there is anything I missed, make sure you head on over to that KMC Traffic by AFN Facebook page. It's made by the community for the community. It has everything you need to get home and wind down for the day, which you guessed it. That's exactly what we're doing right here on The Wind Down. Stay tuned because we have some very exciting things coming up with the Tannenbaum Ski Club that I promise you do not want to miss. Here's a little bit of Loser.

0: Yeah.
1: Genie in a bottle, a little bit of Christina Aguilera here on AFN The Eagle. Always a good one if you ask me. Now we are back with Kenny and we are talking all things Tannenbaum Ski Club. And now, Kenny, I know oftentimes when people hear ski club, they think of only skiing, only snowboarding, but I know that, can you tell us a little bit more about the club for our, and maybe people who don't know how to ski or snowboard also can get involved, right?
2: Oh, yes, absolutely, yes. So, yes, we are a ski and snowboard club, but, of course, we do sometimes do more things on a lot of our trips here. We can do the spa. We can, of course, enjoy the beautiful winter scenery, go on hikes as you see it, or even better yet, you can go and see your favorite dining spots, and you can see the view from there. So there's many things we can do.
1: Absolutely. So more of, like, a social club in terms.
2: Definitely, yes, absolutely.
1: Yeah. And so with the Tannenbaum Ski Club, so I know you guys have a lot of very exciting trips planned for the physical year coming up. Can you tell us a little bit about some of those?
2: Yes, absolutely. So as of recently, so I know, again, we're a ski and snowboard club, but we just finished a lot of our, basically our Oktoberfests. So we had our Volksfest, and we also went to Munich Oktoberfest this year. We just finished this past weekend. We had an absolute time. I was there. Everyone was having an awesome time. But yeah, also, of course, regarding our festivals that we do, we have many more trips coming up for our 2026 and 2027 ski season. So, of course, this Thanksgiving, we have Sold in Austria. That's from November 25th to November 29th. And, of course, this price includes the transportation to the hotel. So we take a bus from Vogelway. And, of course, our hotel is also within walking distance to the lifts. And this trip also includes breakfast and dinner.
1: Oh, you got me with the breakfast and dinner part there. Yeah. But no, Austria is gorgeous. Highly recommend if you haven't already been to Austria. It is so beautiful. And I know that you also have, I can't believe we're already talking about this, but something coming up for the New Year's.
2: Yes, we do. Yeah. So, of course, we have our trip coming up here in November, but also we have New Year's trips. But also after New Year's, we have another trip, which I'll explain here in just a minute. But yes, coming up on New Year's, we have the, hope I don't butcher this too much, but we have Morzine in the heart of the Porte de Solo in France. This is a self-drive trip, though. It includes a hotel within walking distance to the lifts. It's a week long from December 26th to January 2nd.
1: Oh, that sounds amazing, and no problem on the butchering. I think I butcher names daily here on AFN The Eagle, but France, always a good one. And then you mentioned you had one more trip coming up?
2: Yes. So we have it opened up already. It's going to be during the, I want to say, the Martin Luther King weekend in January. It's going to be Chamonix, France, so another France trip there.
1: Yeah, sounds like definitely a spot to be. Definitely want to make sure you are getting involved with your Tannenbaum Ski Club so you can also be a part of these upcoming trips. We want to go to Austria. We want to go to France. I don't know about you, but I definitely do. Stay tuned, though. We're going to be back talking more on what is happening with the Tannenbaum Ski Club here with Kenny. But, of course, you know, I got to play the bangers. Here we got Misha. Oh, I'm not even going to try to pronounce that. Here you go.

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0: the Bills, Bills, Bills by Destiny's Child. Always a good one here on AFN The Eagle. We are back with Kenny and we are talking all things Tannenbaum Ski Club. We are just chatting about some upcoming events in Austria and France, all kinds of exciting things. And now I know, Kenny, you have an upcoming social event for people to get involved with. Can you tell us a little more about that?
1: Yes, absolutely. So, yes, we have social events coming up. Our next one is on this Wednesday, 7 October at 1800. It'll be at the Berg Nonstein in Landstuhl. So, of course, it's another great opportunity to meet, socialize, and learn about our upcoming events. And not only that, but we also do our first and third Wednesday socials, typically also at the Hoppin in Kaiserslautern.
0: Absolutely. A great way to get connected if you are curious about maybe some of the upcoming events. You can also get connected with some of the people who are also involved with it. And now I know that all of your trips this ski season are available to book, but where do we go, or where would we go for that?
1: Yes, so of course we have a website primarily that we use for booking our ski trips. It's at www.tbaum, so that's T-B-A-U-M, skiclub.com. We also have our social media, Facebook, Tannenbaum Ski Club, and Instagram, Tbaum Ski Club. You can go there and find our links as well.
0: Absolutely. And then would you recommend, I know that, would you say to maybe register in advance, or is it okay to kind of wait?
1: Repeat that again. Sorry.
0: Would you say that you would like people to register in advance, book our trips in advance?
1: Oh, yes, absolutely. Yeah, register in advance because they do sell out pretty quickly, especially our single rooms. So, yeah, book in advance. But, yeah, absolutely.
0: Absolutely. And then I know that you also have some memberships that we can get involved with. Can you tell us a little bit about your memberships?
1: Yeah, definitely. So, of course, if you become a member of our ski club or on our website here, you get a 5% discount on all of our trips, including the festivals as well. So, yeah, just keep an eye out for that.
0: Absolutely. We all love to save a little bit of money here. I don't know if you're like DJ K. And then I know that oftentimes we have families that want to go on these trips and things like that. So do you have family rooms for the families to accommodate them?
1: Yes, absolutely. So all of our trips on our website, if you go and look at them, it'll say that, you know, type in an inquiry or send us an email if you're interested in a family room. So at any time, we can always request family rooms for our trips.
0: Absolutely. And then I know, like I said, you guys have some amazing trips coming up this season that I think we should all be getting involved with. So if we do want some more information, Kenny, can you tell us one more time where we can go for that?
1: So one more time here. Yeah, we have our website, www.tbaum skiclub.com. And we have our Facebook at Tannenbaum Ski Club KMC and our Instagram handle at Tbaum Ski Club.
0: Amazing. Sounds like our season is set up for us with the Tannenbaum Ski Club. Kenny, thank you so much for coming on and sharing all these fun things with us. We appreciate your time.
1: Thank you so much. I really appreciate DJ K.
0: Of course. Now, don't go anywhere. You know I love to yap. That's why I'm a radio DJ. We are chatting about some military news. That is quite interesting. Anyway, stay tuned. I'll be back with more.

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1: Good afternoon, KMC. This evening, expect clear skies and light winds with an overnight low of 50 degrees. Tomorrow, expect partly cloudy skies with light winds and a high of 73 degrees. This is A1C DeLeon Hooks reporting for the 21st Operational Weather Squadron at Capone Air Station for AFN The Eagle.
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2: 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I'm Senior Airman Rebecca

0: reincarnated. 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

0: It's a full moon, let the wolves out, I've been a dog. 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
1: Holiday season is among us. We are live laughing and loving in October. We got Thanksgiving, we got Christmas, Halloween, all of the things happening. 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So do not drink and drive. If you find yourself in a situation, reach out to your KMC Armed Forces Against Drunk Driving.

to friends. A little bit of somber here on AFN. The Eagle, always a good one if you ask me. We're talking about the Navy today. A new warship has joined the Navy fleet. The Navy commissioned USS Ted Stevens, the service's newest Flight 3 airline

hung cow during the ceremony. Today, USS Ted Stevens stands ready to defend the homeland, deter aggression, and when called upon, fight and win. The ship's sponsors are Catherine Ann, the senator's wife, and his daughters, Susan and Lily. They gave the traditional naval order to man the ship and bring it to operational status. There is such an amazing story in this article here on stripes.com that goes further into Ted Stevens and who he was, what he did during World War II, and all of that good stuff, along with some very emotional pictures and just very, very informative and educational. Highly recommend checking it out if you do want to read more about Mr. Ted Stevens. You can head to www.stripes.com. It's a fantastic story and a good little couple of pictures of the Navy ship if you want to see it. Now stay tuned. You know, I got to keep you updated. We got a little bit of a weather and traffic update for you after some songs.

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A little bit of Bon Jovi to turn us up here on AFN. The Eagle, You Give Love a Bad Name. OG banger. Anyways, a little bit of a weather traffic update here for you. We got 78 degrees in Kaiserslautern, 69 in Baumholder, 87 euro cents to the U.S. dollar. Traffic looks like you got home safe and sound. That is what I like to see on this beautiful Monday afternoon. I hope that you enjoyed this wind down on the afternoon show with the latest and the greatest DJ K Swizzle. Just kidding, DJ K. Now, stay tuned because you know we always got the latest and the greatest here on AFN The Eagle. We'll have our wake up wave at 7 a.m. with Dom, one of the best DJs around. Definitely want to tune in for that on your drive to work tomorrow. Or you can also tune in with me at 2 p.m. You know I live, laugh, and love here over on AFN The Eagle. And I'll be here bright and early, ready to roll at 2 p.m. Is that bright and early? I don't know, but I will be here anyways. We got a lot of great topics that I have planned for tomorrow that you don't want to miss. Make sure you guys tune in. Again, we got your wake up wave and your wind down. You can tune in on your AFN Go app, or you can tune in on 105.1 Kaiserslautern or 106.1 Baumholder. Anyway, I hope you have a beautiful evening and enjoy the banger.

0: events after a big move. I'm Lisa Brady, Fox News. Following the U.S. withdrawal of all B-1 bombers from an airbase in the U.K., Vice President J.D. Vance just telling reporters,
1: "We do feel with some confidence that the Iranians are, you know, they're trying to do what the Iranian state has done. For 49 years, which is engage in acts of terrorism against the United States and against a lot of other people as well. So we are being extremely cautious, and that's all I'd say about that."
0: The New York Times reporting there had been new threats about an Iran-backed plot against the airbase, already believed to be the target of a terror plot that remains under investigation, with six suspects arrested by British counter-terror police released on bail, including one with dual UK and Iranian citizenship. Vance is heading to Alaska as he and President Trump continue an effort to rally midterm turnout for Republicans. A multi-vehicle crash in Florida leaves a school bus on its roof, killing at least two people, including a student.
2: A Chevy Malibu is said to have crossed the double yellow line on a Polk County, Florida road early this morning, crashing into a school bus with 39 people on board. Grady Judd is the sheriff of Polk County.
3: "It was a terrible, tragic morning. We had a beautiful 10th grade girl lose her life. She was in the bus.
2: That bus struck other vehicles before overturning. A second person, a driver of a Jeep, was also killed. Dozens others were taken to area hospitals. The investigation is ongoing."
0: Fox's Evan Brown in Miami. The U.S. monitoring reports of a possible pneumonic plague death in Russia.
4: A lab worker at a plague institute lab in Siberia has passed away from this mysterious illness, and Russian authorities have responded by contact tracing hundreds of people, quarantine a couple of dozen.
0: Fox's Jillian Turner. For now, the World Health Organization says the threat to the general public is low. 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
5: Newscast. Democrats want to make the retirement process easier on federal employees. A new bill in the House would require the Office of Personnel Management to provide missing records, correct errors, and offer benefits information to federal retirees seeking help. Feds who recently separated or retired would be able to submit requests for support for up to 4 years if the bill is enacted. Agencies are facing an ambitious push to reduce how long it takes to hire a federal employee. Federal News Network's Drew Friedman has more.
6: It should take agencies just about 66 days to issue a tentative job offer, another 2 days for the candidate to accept that offer, and then start the job 2 weeks later. That expected timeline would be far below the current government-wide time to hire, around 100 days. The new details on the Office of Personnel Management's 80-day time to hire goal come with some new strategies for agencies to Drew Friedman, Federal News Network.
5: 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I'm Eric White.
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8: The Braves pushed back starting ace Chris Sale to Game 3 against the Los Angeles Dodgers in the NLDS. That wasn't a problem, though, for Game 2 because they still managed to get a 3-2 victory on Sunday night. Meanwhile, the Milwaukee Brewers took a commanding 2-0 lead in their series 4-3 over the San Diego Padres. In the NFL, the Detroit Lions have allowed 30 points in the first four games since Detroit went 0-16 in 2008. However, head coach Dan Campbell, after Sunday night's loss to the Carolina Panthers, says there's no change expected at defensive coordinator.
9: "Well, yeah, I'm not talking about all that, man. I'm talking about getting better right now with what we got, and that's what we're going to do. We're going to find a way to get better with what we got."
8: Saints and Falcons in action on Monday Night Football, but new reports out Monday indicate Saints first-round rookie wide receiver Jordan Tyson is still weeks away from a return.
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7: Today's

0: I just joined the military. 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
0: School. 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

0: ABC News. Mike Dubusky. President Trump is headed to Nebraska today, rallying for Republicans on his latest campaign trail stop with less than a month to go before the midterm elections.
1: President Trump is expected to keep up this pace of campaigning over the next 29 days. Reminder of the math here, of course. Democrats need a net gain of 4 seats to take the Senate, just a net gain of 3 seats to take the House.
0: ABC's Mary Bruce. Trump heads to Texas to campaign for AG Ken Paxton later this week. Vice President J.D. Vance also out on the campaign trail. He's on his way to Alaska right now.
2: I think it's just a reality of the politics of the state. They obviously have the kind of weird ranked choice voting system that I don't fully understand. But, you know, I think that whether this was going to be a blue wave or a red wave year, you're going to have a competitive Senate race in Alaska. That's been true historically, and I suspect it's going to be true this year, too.
0: Vance also saying yesterday's decision to remove American bombers from the RAF Fairford Air Base in the UK was made out of an abundance of caution. Last week, there was a suspected terrorism threat at that base. One of the big issues this midterm cycle is high prices, with the war in Iran putting pressure on the global oil supply. Now a top oil executive says the world's stockpiles are scarily thin. ABC's Chuck Sievertson.
3: The Saudi Aramco chief telling the Energy Intelligence Forum in London that it would take up to 2 years to rebuild inventories depleted during the Iran war. The Financial Times and other business news organizations reporting that Amin Nasser said the seven-month war reduced oil supply from the region by nearly 3 billion barrels, or about half of what would have passed through the Strait of Hormuz.
0: Massachusetts Governor Maura Healey has declared a state of emergency over elevated home heating costs, which she says are caused by the Iran war. The move expands the amount of people eligible for state assistance. And the State Department says it's monitoring a reportedly fatal case of pneumonia linked to a plague research lab in Russia. 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
4: This is your News in One. Reporting for AFN Europe, I'm Navy Petty Officer Second Class Jordan Brown. The best medics mean the best care. U.S. Army medics with the 30th Medical Brigade concluded the annual Best of the Best competition at Landstuhl Regional Medical Center, Germany. Founded in 2002, the brigade's annual competition brought together medics from both the U.S. and French armies to face off in a week-long competition, consisting of curated obstacle courses, casualty evacuations, and intense physical fitness tests. The event is designed to reinforce the importance of combat medical proficiency in high-stakes environments. Command Sergeant Major of the 30th Medical Brigade, U.S. Army Sergeant Major Joseph Franco, says the event is integral to warfighting readiness.
5: The most important takeaway out of this competition is to realize that not only are you technically proficient in your craft, but out here we challenge them as soldiers, because we've got to be ready to fight, not tomorrow, not next week, but we got to be ready to fight tonight.
4: That was your News in One. I'm Navy Petty Officer Second Class Jordan Brown.
6: From the Fox Sports Studios in Los Angeles, here's Chris Perfett.
7: Major breaking news out of the National Hockey League to start us off. The all-time leader in career goals, Alexander Ovechkin, announced on Monday he will retire at the end of the current season. The Washington Capitals captain is entering his 22nd season in the National Hockey League. He said in a statement on social media that it was important for him to make this decision before the first Washington home game. Free agent wide receiver Tyreek Hill might be looking for a new home. His agent Drew Rosenhaus said on Monday he plans to begin negotiating a deal for his client with multiple teams. One of those named is the Kansas City Chiefs, who have reportedly been in contact with Hill for some time. Broncos corner Pat Surtain is expected to miss time with an ankle injury. It will be evaluated further on Monday. Jamar Chase is in concussion protocol. Remains to be seen if he'll play Sunday against the Dolphins. Meanwhile, Bengals wide receiver T. Higgins is dealing with an adductor injury.
6: We play the artists you love.
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0: Vicious. I'm Lisa Brady, Fox News. That bottom line from Vice President J.D. Vance after the sudden U.S. withdrawal of B-1 bombers from a base in England.
1: This is a highly unusual move to redeploy these kind of assets so urgently and from a base thousands of miles from the war zone where they fly their missions. But around a dozen B-1 bombers flew out of the U.K. in just the last few days, some of them only having arrived there in the past week.
0: Fox's Jonathan Hunt. This follows six arrests and a suspected terror plot against that airbase that remains under investigation. A new term begins for the U.S. Supreme Court with climate change on the docket. Energy companies hoping to block lawsuits seeking to hold them liable for climate change-related damages. The High Court will also consider challenges to assault weapons bans in several states, two cases related to immigration policy, and religious rights involving Catholic preschools. The Trump administration wants to strip billions in federal funding to Harvard and is asking a federal appeals court for a green light.
2: Judges on the First Circuit Court of Appeals in Boston are considering whether to allow the Trump administration to freeze or eliminate about $2 billion in grants awarded to Harvard University. A lower court judge blocked the move last year, calling the administration's claims of anti-Semitism on campus a smokescreen for a targeted, ideologically motivated assault on premier universities.
0: Fox's Jared Halpern at the White House. Before stripping the funding, the administration sent Harvard a list of 10 demands, including ending diversity, equity, and inclusion programs and an audit of viewpoint discrimination. The Nobel Prize in Medicine goes to three scientists, one American and two based in Germany, whose work led to a tool that uses light to help unravel how the brain works. The Nobel Prize Committee says their work in optogenetics has laid the foundation for a new era in neuroscience. 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
3: This is your News in One. Reporting for AFN Europe, I'm Navy Petty Officer Second Class Jordan Brown. The best medics mean the best care. U.S. Army medics with the 30th Medical Brigade concluded the annual Best of the Best competition at Landstuhl Regional Medical Center, Germany. Founded in 2002, the brigade's annual competition brought together medics from both the U.S. and French armies to face off in a week-long competition, consisting of curated obstacle courses, casualty evacuations, and intense physical fitness tests. The event is designed to reinforce the importance of combat medical proficiency in high-stakes environments. Command Sergeant Major of the 30th Medical Brigade, U.S. Army Sergeant Major Joseph Franco, says the event is integral to warfighting readiness.
4: The most important takeaway out of this competition is to realize that not only are you technically proficient in your craft, but out here we challenge them as soldiers because we've got to be ready to fight not tomorrow, not next week, but we got to be ready to fight tonight.
3: That was your News in One. I'm Navy Petty Officer Second Class Jordan Brown.
5: From the Fox Sports Studios in Los Angeles, here's Chris Perfett.
6: Chicago Bears head coach Ben Johnson might have found his new quarterback as he waits for the return of Caleb Williams. Speaking to ESPN 1000 in Chicago, he said Tyson Bagent is expected to start Sunday against the Packers. Bagent threw for 268 yards with one interception in a 23-12 victory over the New York Jets. Free agent wide receiver Tyreek Hill might have a new home soon. His agent Drew Rosenhaus said he plans to begin negotiating a deal for his client with multiple teams today. One of those could be the Kansas City Chiefs. Chargers Pro Bowl tackle Rashawn Slater is believed to have suffered a high ankle sprain. He's due for an MRI on Monday. Broncos wide receiver Pat Bryant sprained his ankle and is expected to miss a few weeks. And the NHL's all-time leader in career goals, Alexander Ovechkin, announced on Monday he will retire at the end of the season. He said in a statement on social media it was important for him to make this announcement before the first Washington home game.
7: This is where the music

0: Just tap it in. Just tap it in. 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
1: From ABC News. Dubusky. We're learning some new details about that alleged gang rape at Cornell University in 2024, including a phone call from around the time of the alleged incident. ABC News Chief Investigative Correspondent Aaron Katursky.
2: 3 weeks after her traumatic night at the Chi Phi House, a then Cornell student, now known as Jane Doe, called Matthew Ingalls, the friend who invited her to the fraternity that night, recording the entire conversation. She told him she spent time in the emergency room and in therapy because there's so much damage on my body and my brain. She said, if I wanted to take this somewhere, what y'all did would be classified as gang rape. You already knew when I came in, I was 10 shots deep. Ingalls responded with a different recollection.
1: Massachusetts has declared a state of emergency over heating oil prices, making more people eligible for state assistance. Governor Maura Healey says costs are elevated amid the war with Iran.
3: We've got to look to bring more energy in. I'm looking to do that. I'm trying to do that every single day. You know, it's Donald Trump who last year tried to kill energy supply to Massachusetts. He tried to turn off that wind farm that right now is powering a couple hundred thousand homes and businesses in Massachusetts. So we can't have that.
1: Pennsylvania is in the midst of a measles outbreak. Cases there now topping 1,000. Almost 200 people have been hospitalized. Five have died. A Russian lab worker has reportedly died from plague. ABC's Lama Hassan.
4: We just don't have the full picture from the Russians at the moment. But we do know that some of Russia's neighbors, they're taking this infection seriously. We know that so far as a precaution, the three neighboring countries, so that's Kazakhstan, Kyrgyzstan, as well as Uzbekistan, they've all stepped up their border controls. They say that they put into place preventative measures that include sanitary quarantine control at checkpoints across the border.
1: The bubonic plague killed millions in the 1300s, but modern medicine has made it significantly less threatening. You're listening to ABC News.
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7: 929 career regular season goals, and he's got one more year now. The all-time leader in career goals in the NHL, Alexander Ovechkin, announced on Monday he will retire at the end of the current season. The Washington Capitals captain is entering his 22nd season in the league, and he said in a statement on social media that it was important to make this decision before the first Washington home game. Speaking with ESPN 1000 in Chicago, Bears head coach Ben Johnson said that quarterback Tyson Bagent is expected to start Sunday against the Packers. Free agent wide receiver Tyreek Hill looking for a new home. His agent Drew Rosenhaus said he plans to begin negotiating a deal for his client with multiple teams today. One of those could be the Kansas City Chiefs. Packers linebacker Edgerrin Cooper is confirmed to have torn his Achilles. He's out for the remainder of the season. Broncos got good news on star corner Pat Surtain. He avoided the worst case scenario on his ankle injury.

0: Where's my wallet at?
1: Jalen, I told you that group of dudes were suspect there. I bet you got pickpocketed when they tried to sell you that Eiffel Tower statue.
0: They had my money, my credit card, and my picture of Sabrina Carpenter. What am I meant to do now?
1: First things first, you need to stop crushing over pop singers that'll never freaking meet you. But second of all, you need to be more aware of your surroundings whenever you're traveling. Everywhere we go as service members, we have to make sure we stay on our toes and maintain possession of our forms of identification. I guess now you just gotta get a new cat card.
0: Man, screw that cat card. My Sabrina!
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1: Back on the campaign trail. I'm Lisa Brady, Fox News. This time, heading to Nebraska.
2: We have another massive sold-out. They say the lines are, it's already sold out. So, no, when I go there, they pick up a lot of steam. When I go there, they win. And that's what I'm doing.
1: He and the vice president visiting states typically friendly to Republicans in an effort to rally midterm turnout. President Trump also just telling reporters there were threats against the B-1 bombers. The U.S. suddenly withdrew from the U.K. over the weekend. He also says he remains open to direct talks with Iran and that oil prices are coming down, while reiterating Iran will never have a nuclear weapon.
3: We're in a situation right now where we could have chosen peace. And instead, we chose war.
1: The Democratic nominee for Senate in Michigan, Abdul Al-Sayed, also just telling Fox's Martha McCallum, the conflict is part of what has fueled rising costs.
3: Do you think that you're better off now after 2 years of Donald Trump? Do you think that your gas is going to get any less expensive? Do you think that this war is justifiable, or the tariffs in Canada?
1: Also insisting again, the race is not about his relationship with controversial streamer Hassan Piker. El-Sayed is in a tight race with former Republican Congressman Mike Rogers, who calls him a con man. The World Health Organization says the health risk to the general population appears to be low after a possible pneumonic plague death in Russia.
4: A lab worker at a plague institute lab in Siberia has passed away from this mysterious illness, and Russian authorities have responded by contact tracing hundreds of people, quarantine a couple of dozen.
1: Fox's Julian Turner. The U.S. State Department says it and the CDC are monitoring that situation closely. Stocks finish higher. The Dow up 91 points. The Nasdaq with a record close up 286. 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
5: This is your News in One. Reporting for AFN Europe, I'm Navy Petty Officer Second Class Jordan Brown. The best medics mean the best care. U.S. Army medics with the 30th Medical Brigade concluded the annual Best of the Best competition at Landstuhl Regional Medical Center, Germany. Founded in 2002, the brigade's annual competition brought together medics from both the U.S. and French armies to face off in a week-long competition, consisting of curated obstacle courses, casualty evacuations, and intense physical fitness tests. The event is designed to reinforce the importance of combat medical proficiency in high-stakes environments. Command Sergeant Major of the 30th Medical Brigade, U.S. Army Sergeant Major Joseph Franco, says the event is integral to warfighting readiness.
6: The most important takeaway out of this competition is to realize that not only are you technically proficient in your craft, but out here we challenge them as soldiers, because we've got to be ready to fight, not tomorrow, not next week, but we got to be ready to fight tonight.
5: That was your News in One. I'm Navy Petty Officer Second Class Jordan Brown.
7: From the Fox Sports Studios in Los Angeles, here's Chris Perfect.
8: 929 career regular season goals, and he's got one more year now. The all-time leader in career goals in the NHL, Alexander Ovechkin, announced on Monday he will retire at the end of the current season. The Washington Capitals captain is entering his 22nd season in the league, and he said in a statement on social media that it was important to make this decision before the first Washington home game. Speaking with ESPN 1000 in Chicago, Bears head coach Ben Johnson said that quarterback Tyson Bagent is expected to start Sunday against the Packers. Free agent wide receiver Tyreek Hill looking for a new home. His agent Drew Rosenhaus said he plans to begin negotiating a deal for his client with multiple teams today. One of those could be the Kansas City Chiefs. Packers linebacker Edgerrin Cooper is confirmed to have torn his Achilles. He's out for the remainder of the season. Broncos got good news on star corner Pat Surtain. He avoided the worst case scenario on his ankle injury.
7: Top tracks. Trusted source.
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0: streaming weeknights on ABC News Live. Life in prison without parole, that's the sentence a judge handed down today in the case of Caleb Flynn, the former pastor and American Idol contestant who'd been convicted of killing his wife. The judge speaking moments ago.
1: Your actions, Mr. Flynn, were abhorrent. The layers of deceit, manipulation, and cruelty that you have shown are quite honestly impossible to fathom.
0: Flynn apologizing to his wife's family and asking for forgiveness. President Trump is on his way to Nebraska right now to rally for Pete Ricketts, the incumbent Republican senator there. It's the latest campaign stop the president is making ahead of the midterms. And it comes as some Republicans worry the president's approval numbers could be a liability. The president responding today.
2: My poll numbers are great. And all you have to do is look at the crowds we're drawing. And every time I leave, that candidate will be losing. And by the time I leave, they're winning.
0: Trump will be in Texas later this week to campaign for state AG Ken Paxton. It will be his second stop there in the space of a week. Protesters are gathering right now at Cornell University as the school faces new scrutiny for how it handled an alleged case of gang rape in 2024. ABC News has now obtained a recording of a phone call made by Jane Doe after the alleged incident.
3: She said, if I wanted to take this somewhere, what y'all did would be classified as gang rape. You already knew when I came in, I was 10 shots deep. Ingalls responded with a different recollection.
4: You did tell me you were sober, by the way. You did. You said you hadn't been anywhere.
3: Jane Doe said she was 100% sure. She told him she had been at a bar for a sorority event, and I never lie.
0: Aaron Katursky reporting. And the State Department, as well as the CDC, says it's actively monitoring a suspected case of pneumonic plague in Russia, which led to the death of a laboratory worker. Local health officials have launched anti-epidemic measures in southern Siberia, where that anti-plague research facility is located. You're listening to ABC News.
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7: News just in from the NFL as the league has suspended line judge Jeff Seaman for two games for swearing at Cardinals tight end Trey McBride during yesterday's game against the Giants. The NFL also suspended referee Adrian Hill for one game for his actions towards Vikings linebacker Eric Wilson as the league deemed their actions as unprofessional conduct towards a player. Week 4 wraps up tonight with the Falcons and Saints at 8:15 Eastern Time. As for Week 5's Monday Night Football, it's the Ravens and Falcons. Ravens head coach Jesse Minter said today he doesn't know if quarterback Lamar Jackson will play in that game after leaving yesterday's game against the Titans with an ankle injury. Bears head coach Ben Johnson told ESPN Chicago that Tyson Bagent will start at quarterback in Week 5 in Green Bay against the Packers. Tonight in St. Pete, the Tampa Bay Rays face the Yankees in Game 2 of the ALDS at 8 Eastern. At 5 Eastern, it's the White Sox and Guardians from Cleveland in their game, too.
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D-Bo-D-Rap. He a freak, dope man, damn. Call the Amber Lambs. Tell him, please, bro. Nella, to the cross.

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Say, Drake, I hear you like I'm young. You better not ever go to cell block one. To any that talk to him and they in love, just make sure you hide your little sister from him. They tell me Chubb's the only one that get your hand-me-downs and party at the party playing with his nose now. And Baca got a weird case.

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You get a wedgie, be flipped over your boxes, or over your phone.

selling us some slaves. 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The settlers was using town folk to make them richer. Fast forward 2024, you got the same agenda. 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You call future when you didn't see the club. Lil baby help you get your lingo up. 21, get your

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4: Proud to take a bold step forward this school year by embracing the science of reading. 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We're ensuring that every student has what it takes to read proficiently and effectively. Because reading doesn't happen by chance, it happens by design. And when we get the science right, every child gets the future they deserve.
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0: campaign stop. I'm Lisa Lucera, Fox News. The president and vice president rallying voters in usually Republican-friendly states.
1: President Trump flies to Nebraska for a rally alongside Republican Senator Pete Ricketts, who is facing a surprisingly close race against independent challenger Dan Osborne. Vice President J.D. Vance is making his way to Alaska to stump for Republican Dan Sullivan.
2: A really great guy, a Marine Corps veteran, and just somebody really need to keep in the United States Senate.
1: Polling shows Sullivan in toss-up territory against former Democratic Congresswoman Mary Peltola. President Trump is also expected to campaign this week in Texas and upstate New York.
0: Fox's Jared Halpern at the White House. The president's rally expected to begin next hour. President Trump says U.S. bombers have left a base in the U.K. after a threat from Iran.
3: We actually know the people that made the threat, and they've got themselves in a big trouble.
0: This comes after five men were arrested near RAF Fairford last month on suspicion of terrorism charges. The Pentagon says the bombers returned to home bases in the U.S., but says the military remains ready to carry out operations anytime and anywhere. In Ohio.
4: I am so sorry.
0: Former American Idol contestant turned music pastor Caleb Flynn sentenced to life in prison without the possibility of parole after he was convicted last week of murdering his wife while he was having an affair. Prosecutors say Flynn staged a home invasion in February after shooting his wife, Ashley, while the couple's two daughters were home, then claimed that she was killed by a burglar. On Wall Street, stocks rose near their records after a couple of buyout announcements helped lift the market. The Dow up 90, the Nasdaq gained 286. The S&P plus 51. The price of Brent crude, the international standard, closed a little over $100 a barrel. 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
6: I'm Senior Airman Alana Walker. In Hawaii, U.S. Army soldiers participate in a swim test during the 25th Infantry Division Best Medic competition at Schofield Barracks. The top performing soldiers in a five-day event will represent the division at the Corps level competition. In the Republic of Korea, U.S. Army soldiers participate in a Battle Strong Resilience training. The training focuses on physical, mental, nutritional, sleep, and spiritual readiness, providing soldiers with tools to strengthen resilience, improve performance, and maintain readiness. And in Japan, U.S. Air Force airmen demonstrate hazard detection procedures during post-attack reconnaissance training, the 35th Fighter Wing leadership during a Wild Weasel walkthrough. These walkthroughs give leadership insight into mission capabilities in support of Pacific theater requirements. This has been your Pacific Pulse. I'm Senior Airman Alana Walker.
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7: White Sox and Guardians getting underway in Game 2 of their American League Divisional Series in Cleveland. It's the White Sox up 1-0 in that best-of-five matchup. Yankees and Rays play tonight, 8 o'clock Eastern Time. Rays up 1-0 in that best-of-five series. Alexander Ovechkin is calling it quits after this season. The NHL's all-time leading goal scorer announced that his 22nd season in the NHL will be his last. He's one of six players in the NHL history to have played 22 years or more with just one franchise. Ravens head coach Jesse Minter doesn't know if quarterback Lamar Jackson will play in Week 5 on Sunday Night Football against the Falcons because of his ankle injury suffered yesterday. Week 4 ends with Monday Night Football. Falcons and Saints, 8:15 Eastern Time. Bears have the Packers next week at Lambeau, but they won't have Caleb Williams. Head coach Ben Johnson announced Tyson Bagent will start at quarterback for the Bears in that contest, making the comments to ESPN Chicago. 49ers fullback Kyle Juszczyk will miss 2 to 3 weeks with a sprained knee.
5: Yeah. AFN the Eagles.

The fame, but not the cover of Newsweek. Oh well, guess beggars can't be choosy. Wanted to receive attention from my music. Wanted to be left alone in public, excuse me. Wanting my cake and eat it too. Wanting it both ways. Fame made me a balloon, cause my ego inflated when I flew. See, but it was confusing, cause all I wanted to do is be the Bruce Lee of loosely abused ink. Use it as a tool when I blew steam. Woo! Hit the lottery, ooh wee. But with what I gave up to get, it was bittersweet. It was like winning a used me. Ironic, cause I think I'm getting so huge, I need a shrink. I'm beginning to lose sleep. One sheep, two sheep, coon, cuckoo, and cookie is cool key. But I'm actually weirder than you think, cause I'm friends.

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1: What? 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
1: 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See that girl?
2: Lay on that.
1: There's just something about her. I just.

0: Stay locked on the Eagle.
1: From ABC News, I'm Dave Packer. Tonight at Cornell University, a Justice for Survivors protest calling for sexual assault prevention.
2: Stop calling it the Cornell 7. It's Cornell. The systems placed by this university and the state of New York have allowed sexual assault culture to thrive and for rape to go unpunished.
1: They're demanding, according to their Instagram, that Cornell expel or revoke all of the alleged assaulters and implement mandatory sexual assault training for all students. This, as new records reviewed by ABC News reveal, some of the fraternity brothers later accused of sexual assault at Cornell attempted to contain the allegations in the weeks following the incident. A former American Idol contestant convicted of murdering his wife, sentenced to life in prison without the possibility of parole. Ohio prosecutors say Caleb Flynn was having an affair when he shot and killed his wife, Ashley, inside their bedroom. In a tearful statement before sentencing, Flynn spoke to his children and maintained his innocence.
3: As I stand here before God, who is my ultimate judge, I am not lying. What I say, I did not kill my wife.
1: President Trump says the U.S. is ready to offer Russia assistance after reports of a suspected plague outbreak in southern Siberia. ABC's Lama Hassan.
4: Three neighboring countries, so that's Kazakhstan, Kyrgyzstan, as well as Uzbekistan, they've all stepped up their border controls. They say that they've put into place preventative measures that include sanitary quarantine control at checkpoints across the border.
1: Sources now tell ABC News that the man accused of attacking a fellow pilot on that Fly Dubai flight to Tel Aviv planned to crash the plane into Ben-Gurion Airport. The United Kingdom Maritime Security Authority has received a report from the master of an oil tanker in the Strait of Hormuz that's been hit by an unknown projectile. The engine room is burning, crew fighting the fire. 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
5: This is your News in One. Reporting for AFN Europe, I'm Navy Petty Officer Second Class Jordan Brown. The best medics mean the best care. U.S. Army medics with the 30th Medical Brigade concluded the annual Best of the Best competition at Landstuhl Regional Medical Center, Germany. Founded in 2002, the brigade's annual competition brought together medics from both the U.S. and French armies to face off in a week-long competition, consisting of curated obstacle courses, casualty evacuations, and intense physical fitness tests. The event is designed to reinforce the importance of combat medical proficiency in high-stakes environments. Command Sergeant Major of the 30th Medical Brigade, U.S. Army Sergeant Major Joseph Franco, says the event is integral to warfighting readiness.
6: The most important takeaway out of this competition is to realize that not only are you technically proficient in your craft, but out here we challenge them as soldiers because we've got to be ready to fight not tomorrow, not next week, but we got to be ready to fight tonight.
5: That was your News in One. I'm Navy Petty Officer Second Class Jordan Brown.
1: From the Fox Sports Studios in Los Angeles, here's Dan Beyer.
7: Guardians have taken a 2-0 lead on the White Sox in the bottom of the second inning of their Game 2 in the American League Divisional Series. White Sox up 1-0 in the best-of-five matchup. The Yankees and Rays play at 8 o'clock Eastern time tonight in St. Pete. Rays up 1-0 in that best-of-five series. Alexander Ovechkin announced that this will be his last in the NHL. It's season number 2 for the all-time goal scorer in NHL history. 41-year-old said that he spoke with his family over the summer and then decided that this would be it. He's one of six players to have played 22 years with just one franchise in the NHL. Falcons and Saints, 8:15 Eastern time tonight. Ravens head coach Jesse Minter doesn't know if quarterback Lamar Jackson will play in week 5 on Sunday Night Football against the Falcons because of his ankle injury. Bears head coach Ben Johnson said that Tyson Bagent will start against the Packers in week 5, making the comments to ESPN Chicago. Bengals wide receiver Jamar Chase is in concussion protocol.
1: 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Familiar voice.
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3: 2001. The United States and coalition forces initiated Operation Enduring Freedom with airstrikes against Al-Qaeda and Taliban targets in Afghanistan. The operation began less than a month after the September 11th terrorist attacks. The initial campaign sought to disrupt Al-Qaeda, remove the Taliban from power, and deny terrorist organizations a safe haven in Afghanistan. And this has been this week's Reflective Moments of America's Military. Visit our website to learn more.
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1: Stop in a deep red state. I'm Lisa Lucera, Fox News. President Trump in Grand Island, Nebraska this evening.
2: I am very honored to have received more votes than any candidate in the history of politics for this great, the people of this state. I'm with you all the way.
1: Lending his support to Senator Pete Ricketts, who's locked in a tight re-election campaign against independent Dan Osborne, joking about his relationship with the senator.
2: Pete Ricketts, as I said, I don't want to talk to him. He's always asking for money for Nebraska. And I always give it because, you know what? I love Nebraska. I want it. Supposing I said no.
1: The president calling Ricketts a great man and a great veteran. The U.S. military has moved its B-1 bombers out of the U.K. after concerns about security at RAF Fairford, where they were based.
3: The vice president says moving the bombers was done out of an abundance of caution.
4: We do feel with some confidence that the Iranians are, you know, they're trying to do what the Iranian state has done for 49 years, which is engage in acts of terrorism.
3: The hasty sortie took place 1 week after British police arrested five men in their 20s, and after a British-Iranian dual national was arrested in London late last week on suspicion of preparing terrorist attacks.
1: Fox's Lucas Tomlinson at the White House. The one-time pastor and American Idol contestant found guilty in Ohio of killing his wife.
5: Miami County, Ohio prosecutor Paul Watkins told the judge,
6: life imprisonment without the possibility of parole is not excessive under these circumstances.
5: A jury found Caleb Flynn guilty of murdering his wife, Ashley, after talking to his girlfriend about wanting to kill her. Prosecutors say he staged a home invasion break-in and claimed she was shot by a burglar. Flynn sobbed his way through a lengthy statement at sentencing, insisting he did not kill his wife.
1: Fox says Jessica Rosenthal, Caleb Flynn did not testify on his own behalf, and neither did anyone else. 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
8: I'm Senior Airman Alana Walker. In Hawaii, U.S. Army soldiers participate in a swim test during the 25th Infantry Division Best Medic competition at Schofield Barracks. The top performing soldiers in a five-day event will represent the division at the Corps level competition. In the Republic of Korea, U.S. Army soldiers participate in a Battle Strong Resilience training. The training focuses on physical, mental, nutritional, sleep, and spiritual readiness, providing soldiers with tools to strengthen resilience, improve performance, and maintain readiness. And in Japan, U.S. Air Force airmen demonstrate hazard detection procedures during post-attack reconnaissance training, the 35th Fighter Wing leadership during a Wild Weasel walkthrough. These walkthroughs give leadership insight into mission capabilities in support of Pacific theater requirements. This has been your Pacific Pulse. I'm Senior Airman Alana Walker.
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9: Game 2 of the American League Divisional Series in Cleveland is being led by Cleveland. Guardians up on the White Sox 2-1 as the teams play in the top of the fifth inning. The NFL suspended line judge Jeff Seaman 2 games and referee Adrian Hill 1 game for their unprofessional conduct towards a player in week 4. Seaman's ban was for swearing at Cardinals tight end Trey McBride during yesterday's game against the Giants, while Hill was suspended for his actions towards Vikings linebacker Eric Wilson. Tonight it's the Falcons and Saints, 8:15 Eastern Time. Ravens head coach Jesse Minter said today that he doesn't know if Lamar Jackson will play Sunday night in week 5 against Atlanta. Bears head coach Ben Johnson did tell ESPN Chicago Tyson Bagent will be their starting quarterback against the Packers. And the NHL's all-time leading goal scorer, Alexander Ovechkin, announced this season will be his last. Spent his entire career with the Washington Capitals. It'll be his 22nd season, one of just 6 players to have played 22 years with one franchise.
0: Wherever you are, the hits follow.